0: the 902 off of 15th Street West and Avenue J, John Woodford.
1: Fire tracking inbound will be orbiting overhead the fire 1,500 feet.

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0: 8145, that 28 returns clear and expired as of May 15, 2026. Should return to a 2023 Nissan Sentra to a last of Goodwin First of Daniel out of Phoenix, Arizona. MDC.
1: Go for it, sir. Have a second.

0: 145B Watch. FSD is requesting a breakout on 14 at Buster to Canyon. Is the Black Dodge Ram in the center divide?
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1 year VIN return clear. Expired license plate 9, Boyd David Sam 510, 2007 Chevy. Roderick W. Boyd 17607 License Drive. Century 216, David 1 is responding close to the area, track 152. And track 152 has now been upgraded to a close area response. Their Century units respond close to and 1 or less, 1836 61st Street in Los Angeles. David, your ETA, 260 David. 16 David, inbound to respond, code 3, 216 David.

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0: 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En route.
1: Delta traffic, terminal 730 Bravo Juliet is 10 miles to the northwest. We'll be making a left 45, your entry to the downwind. Right traffic, runway 22, auto Delta.

in the southeast corner of the building. In the southeast corner of the building, there's a fire. I know it's close to the outer wall.

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Century 260 David Award is code 605 West 3A 504 Dallas 61st Street.

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snow black. Tony's wearing black shirt, gray sweatpants, snow black. Tony's wearing a black hoodie, black pants, full three. Jack, approximately $600 value, last seen walking northbound on Compton Avenue, Kurt Tentacles, TAC 155.

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1: Hotel 264 Frank 1097, we're the backup request at 3773 3rd Street East.
2: The unit 3310, the activity southbound 14, this north of Escondido, it's a gray Toyota Prius. 28 David King Lincoln, 231, serving in that lane. Play returns clear to a 2018 Dodge Utility at the Napa. Again, that's southbound 14, this north of Escondido. Nothing but KMA 277, clear 1732.

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1: Sydney, Beverly, copy.
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1: Restaurant. Informant stated female adults passed out at location, unknown in breathing, colored disconnected, fire route, track 135.

0: standby to copy a updated 504 card broadcast information. 260 David 1, go ahead, you're in the patch.
1: David 1 is advising that the second suspect was last seen entering a gray Chrysler with the license plate of Chief Stewart Paul Victor 397, last traveling northbound on Lillian and eastbound on Randolph. Sender 216 David. If there are no further questions for Sender 216 David 1, you can drop the patch.
0: Century Station, 216 David 1, patch and tunnel care, 1736 hours. Attention Sandy Dimas units, quote the response as needed, 929-904, 57th Freeway and Gladstone Street in San Dimas, 57th Freeway and Gladstone Street. Foreman stated male adult wearing a black shirt passed out in the eastbound lane of Gladstone Street under the freeway bridge. Fire route, a dotive reading, track 90. San Dimas units, respond code 31 or less. Respond code 35 or less. 86 Adam in to respond code 386 Adam. And San Dimas units, respond code 3. 86 is also 86 Frank in to respond code 386 Frank. Responding from Lomita, San Dimas Avenue.

0: here with a stuck trolling motor, unable to trade her. 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

white salt salt alcohol makeup from location 500. You'd be wearing black tank top, jeans, carrying a white bag, last seen through parking lot and eastbound arrow out of view, taxi 91.

0: N909T251210 Highway, across the Golden Valley Road, Black Ram, California plate, John 119, Nora Ocean versus a white Honda Civic, California plate, 8 Paul Henry, George 356. Vehicles blocking lanes, no injuries, 902 refuse, back west 37. No need for medical code 4. Attention San Dimas units, code response is needed. 929 Arrow Highway and Lone Hill Avenue in San Dimas. Arrow Highway and Lone Hill Avenue. Male Hispanic adult laying on the corner, naked and foaming in the mouth, unsure of breathing. Tag 92 San Dimas units to respond, code 3 and Wanderlust. D1 Frank 1, 1097. N1, respond code 3, 81 King 2. Work units, code 3 response is needed. 904S, 13202 Walther Avenue, Norwalk. 13202 Walther Avenue, house on fire, attack 113. Norwalk units, respond code 3, Wanderlust. Into response code 3, 43 King 1. Second unit, respond code 3, in 3 or less. Multiple units, 45 King 3, in 3, respond code 3, 45 King 3. Fire possibly at the youth authority facility. To 929 on Arrow Highway and Lone Hill Avenue, fire is 914N. Boyfriend name is call male black 36 wearing a gray hoodie, white, punched her in the face, pulled her pants down and CP last seen driving westbound towards central. Incident occurred 5 ago. Code 1 Mary for further attack 158.
1: Just east of the estate route 2, nothing for the KMH 277 clear 1746.

Alvarez 904S. Call Bell 264 Frankie Handel 264 Adam Gisses 415 Valley 927 C36831 Royce Court. Cross off 5017 East and Essex Drive. Foreman hears children screaming and say, I'm sorry, in the area behind her house. Here's the adult yelling. Nothing seen, requesting deputies to check area. No added callers. 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
1: South Carolina 61, Tom 1, 1087, 907 Sierra Highway.

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0: For the 902 and Sierra Highway. No injuries, party sex change information, code 4.
1: 2026, also returning to the same vehicle, 2018 Nissan out of Bakersfield, and the VIN does match 5811. Book MDC.
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1: LA Engine 135.
0: Traffic out of dispatch 6, you're unreadable. 10-9.
2: Two 4 clear from 48, back on patrol, ski.

0: graveyard, AV unit 10-8 of an 1126 southbound 14, just north of Crown Valley, is a gray Toyota Camry VO tire, good spare, no tools, FST is advised.
1: Mary, sit up Edward 1. Sit up Edward 1.
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Road at the Prendergast Station. Corbin stated male wife, 50, wearing a black shirt, blue jeans, assaulted Corbin and her wife after arguing. Christian argument over the gas pump. 904 declined DC left location in a white Mercury, last going northbound on Castaic Road, Pac 138.

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1: LA traffic for 135.
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0: please call 6927 Panic. 45 King 3, 1022, your code 3 Rhea. The unit has a shorter ETA. 45 King 3? Tom 1 into response code 345 Tom 1.
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0: 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If possible, are you able to advise me of a ETA?
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0: helicopter responses needed 9.2R 2230 Eastern Avenue in East LA, Unit 79, 2230 Eastern Avenue. Female adult operating TAC 195 East LA, Unit 2.3 Wonderland.
1: Delta traffic, helicopter 47 is about 2 miles to the south, transitioning north, 5,000 feet, Agua Dulce.
0: Respond code 3. 27 Tom, N1, respond code 3, 27 Tom. Terminal 262V, handle 261V, assist 415 business at 39904 10th Street West at Starbucks. 3DP is on exit of drive-through, crossing disturbance, unknown if weapons, wearing dark clothing. 1DP has a dog, tag 175. Needed Dido 1T, Dido 2R, 273-75 Dearborn Drive at Valencia, across a Fairview Drive, 273-75 Dearborn Drive. Bill Dodd saw a scooter and is unconscious, person bleeding from head, fire, and route, tag 153, Santa Clarita, unit response with 301 or last. Multiple units. 64 Adam into response code 364 Adam. Two or less. Six four Tom 1 in tandem, response code 364 Tom 1.

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1: 40th Street East and Palmdale Boulevard in Palmdale. 40th Street East and Palmdale Boulevard. 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
1: Target. Just that one will be locked. Hopefully he'll unlodge. And he can park in the parking lot and maybe call AAA or mechanic to come and check it out. Shock of it, pulling it out of the water will unlodge it, so maybe that might help.

264 790 2735 down. Void the handle 152 David, the assistant center 150 Sam 415 D8221 Pioneer Boulevard, unit 221. Female resident, name and car, you with another resident, possibly 390 in parking lot. DP Village, current guest is violent when she sees informant. Informant afraid to leave her room. Male, female heard in background. Pack 7-9.

0: Delta 76, go ahead, sir.
1: 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I'll be en route to Henry Mayo for AI follow-up.
0: So roadway's clear and you're en route to Henry Mayo for follow-up.

0: 5, 10-4, I copy that info. Time is 18:17. I'm at 20508.
1: Units responding to the 450 drug. Open line, informant no longer responding to death. Informant and another female arguing with male in the background.
2: Arab, we're ready. Don't.

turn 1090 summer of the 488 15th Street East. It's now also 415 fight. Second caller states parties are hitting each other.

0: Charlie, copy.
1: Charlie, the unit 64 Tom 1 is advising code 4 with 902 R on the airborne. First, Athena handling code 4.

0: looks like the tire is going to be wet under one of the 1126 vehicles on the right shoulder. Baldy turning.
1: 78-145, I copy. Looks like the tire is going to be under that 1126 vehicle on the right shoulder. Confirm it's the

0: Charlie, you're on magic. And turn your roof.
1: Magic, just go with that cross. Temporary, I copy magic and training.
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1: Just confirm Magic and Turney. I'm not able to geo-verify that location, sir.

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0: Battalion 32, tone 12.
1: Battalion 32, will you be having the duty for tonight?
0: Yep, affirmative, and you can show me out of service.
1: On 14 north of all of Dulce. It's going to be a black Chevrolet SUV versus a white Kia sedan. That black Chevrolet is blocking the fast lane, and there's a white Kia on the right shoulder. RP did advise that vehicles were involved in a highway violence prior to the DC.
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0: 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Easily units respond with 31 or less.
1: Patriot call. Northbound 14 on the Avenue J on ramp to first.
0: Tishwank plus 3 in 1 or less. Multiple units, the unit and 1 re-identify. East LA 27 in 1, respond plus 3, 27.

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3: 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KMH 277 clear at 1832 hours.
0: Burke, Ham Park, male 40s, white, baseball cap, black sweater, black pants, black backpack, possibly 11550, no weapons, crouching down and laying down, walking back and forth. Seems paranoid, behind location on curve on Victoria near restroom, track 167.
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2: 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You want us to access that alley with engine 135?
3: Whoever can get down there quicker, it's just an illegal burn. 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The structure. 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I'm going to hold on to the first in engine and myself. You can cancel the rest and have the comp plan back.
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0: 7 on voice. Southbound 14, north of Agua Dulce Canyon Road. Squad 107 acknowledge.
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0: LA 25, code 6, possible 45 died now on Washington Boulevard. Attention, select Korea unit. Code response is needed. 245 GSB at 198-09 Darren Court in Saugus, crest of Golden Valley Road. 198-09 Darren Court. Foreman stated he shot his mother with a 417 TAC 146. Santa Clarita unit to 1213 Wonderland. Adam in 7 is there. Santa Clarita unit in less than 7.
1: The FDC is not responding. Can you put me in a queue?
0: Seven response, call 364, Adam. Multiple units, 64 Adam only. Response call 364 Adam.

0: 7, respond code 361, Tom 1. Brea, the 245 GSB update, David Coffey, Bear 43, the foreman stated he will not go to jail at Cordwood Berry for deputy officer safety. Okay, Cordwood Berry for officer safety.
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0: Santa Clarita 245 GSB, any air unit dispatch 5 Santa Clarita. 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San Dimas 86B handle 81 King 2, 81 King 3, 81 Tom 2, the assist 311 silent 459 audible 441 West Allen Avenue, unit 101 at ANG Builders Inc. 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

0: Diva 2, swerving in and out of lanes. 29th clear, 297 Ford, pick up out of Sun Valley, nothing further. KMH 277 clear at 1842 hours.
1: 4th Street in Maywood, 350 354th Street. 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Pack 201, Isla Unit, search Funko 3, one or less.
0: 200, go ahead.
2: 200, show me on a stop, southbound 5, at the truck route, 2728, when ready.
1: 28 in 1, response with 328.
0: Copy on a stop southbound 5 at the truck route. Go with that 28, sir.
2: 28, 8, Sam. 827. That's triple Sam, ma'am. Charles 585-2496. 29 subject, please.
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1: Red 245-23, tag 146. 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

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BO number.

0: confirm Bravo 2. Copy that. We'll close down the ski. Here, 8, Sam, 827. Registration showing 11-12-26 to a 2013 Kia 4-door to a Lastiv Ortiz. 8-27 is coming back to a Lastiv Barro on a Class C non-commercial license status is valid, both your MDC. And I copy that 29 request, standby.
1: Multiple units.
0: Go ahead.
2: 146, I got visual from the northbound side. Can I get a Lemonade 5 for a white SUV, major rear end, or major front end, actually?
1: Use LA unit 28 Henry's advising code forward 2735 and Maywood detaining to ascertain further code forward. Attention sentry units, code response is needed. 902R911B, Imperial Highway in Linwood Estate, Francis. 902R911B, 3630 Imperial Highway. Person stuck in the elevator at the main entrance, tag 170. Sentry unit to respond code 31 or less. Multiple units. Sentry unit only. And one respond code 32, 12, David.
2: 1849.
1: Any unit with emergent? David 1 in 1 response code 3212 David 1.
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1: Units, quarter response is needed. 502 now, 38141 47th Street East in Pablo, the target. 38141 47th Street East, male Hispanic, wearing black shirts, gray pants, extremely 390, circling around the parking lot approximately for 10 minutes, still driving around in a listed black Cadillac Escalade. CP keeps parking and leaving continuously, tag 180. Pablo units, respond code 31 or less. 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

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Second Fondo unit, just Bunko 3 and 1 Ayla. 264 Adam in Santa, Bunko 3264 Adam.

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0: Update vehicle now parked in front of Raw. California plate 22889 George 4.
2: Going to be Hispanic male, adult, last seen wearing all black clothing with a backpack, walking on the right shoulder with traffic.

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1: And 78-146, when you're clear, 1126 northbound 14th, south of Puritan Mine. It's going to be a blue Lexus LS460 out of gas on the right shoulder. No help, no fun.
0: I copy 97, southbound 14th, north of all do say blocking that 1 and 2.
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0: Eastlake 26, RM, your guide is for our request. All units hold here for fire unless you merge it. All units hold here for fire unless you merge it.
1: I got the en route to the 1125 southbound 14th, just north of Avenue S.
2: Bridgel took over the break. I am out with 1126, VO tire. Green State location at 25.
1: VO tire, southbound 14th, just north of Avenue S.

0: 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Is there additional unit with traffic for LA?
1: CSAP, Jedi, the 1020, you're making entry, you were staticky.

the lot. Copy that.

personnel units on a BOL for a tracking missing person. This is from Chino Valley Hospital. They were on a 5152-week hold. It's going to be a white male adult, first of Richard, last of Lloyd. Date of birth 06-21-61, 6'4", 220 pounds, white hair, green eyes. Looks like that vehicle was last seen northbound 5 just south of Lyons. A plate of 9 Tom Nora King 177. It's going to be a black Cadillac CTS. So it looks like the driver did take the plates off the vehicle, and they are possibly suicidal, no weapons. Nothing further on that. KMH 277 clear at 1900 hours.

On this VOL, is there any unit that can start getting into position? It looks like they're actively tracking this vehicle. Vehicle now is northbound 5, just south of McBean at 90 miles per hour. Unit that can get into position, ID dwelling.

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2: Female caller said help disconnected, unable to call back, no callback number. 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
1: 506, looks like the last 1020 we had was northbound 5 south of McBean at 90 miles per hour.
0: 78506, I copy. I'm at Gavin's Canyon, I'll try and catch up.
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0: 5-way. Do we know who's tracking the vehicle?
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1: Behind that vehicle now, they're exiting the truck scales northbound 5, just north of truck scales.
2: 506, I copy. I'm approaching Lyons now.
1: 78506, approaching Lyons now.
2: Was the one exiting the truck scales? I'm going to be riding a black Cadillac sedan, no plates. Looks to be a GTS.
1: 78100, 10-4, I copy. You're going to be behind a black Caddy sedan, CTS, and no plates on the vehicle. Looks like

0: five by one, White Mill Adult.
1: Okay, 100, I copy vehicles occupied by one White Mill Adult. Confirm that vehicle still in motion, sir.
0: Okay, 100, that's an affirmative still in motion. We're going to be in the number three lane, northbound five, north of Housing Out, just passing it.
1: Motion northbound 5, just north of Hasley, and then number 3.
0: We're back, and I'm going to try to light it up, make use of order.
1: 7100, I copy requesting an additional unit. You're going to try to light up the vehicle at Hasley Parker.
0: That's here now.
1: 7506 and route passing Valencia now.
2: This is a delay, rate previous merger.
1: Copy your info in the log. You're 97 with that pedestrian southbound 5, south of Smoky Bear, code 41 detained. West and Columbia Way. It's going to be a two-vehicle TC. It looks like a gray Honda Civic versus a black Honda Civic blocking lanes.
0: The vehicle up. It's going to be south of Parker.
1: Be lighting up the vehicle just south of Parker.

0: 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Left 26, I'll be 98. Not requesting CHP, had help en route on a wide right shoulder. Can you start at the open border?
1: Charles, I copy. Party has private assistance en route, and I copy start SO for border.
0: Copy en route to assist.
1: 3 Charles en route to assist, 10-4.
0: Your status. And
2: copy that.
1: I copy top of the off ramp. Just go with that off ramp thing.
0: 100, gonna be top off ramp of Parker, northbound.
1: 10-4, I copy Parker off ramp on the northbound side. Confirm your code 4.

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1: 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Subject has his hands on the steering wheel. 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He's on top of the vehicle.
0: Subject has their hands on the steering wheel and the keys are on top of the vehicle. Want the air on the clearance?
1: Negative, not right now. Oh, another unit shows up.
0: 10-4, 78-506, advise unit 2 up. Second.

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0: 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It's now an 1179.

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0: 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It's 1039 taking go towing, and it looks like their landline now advising they're stuck in traffic.
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0: expected address of East Avenue F8 and 60th Street East. I got a single smoldering stick on the ground. He canceled the assignment. It's 100% LRA.
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0: 3 Charles 10-4.

that 28's coming back to a missing person. Name of last of Lloyd, first of Richard. It's going to be a male, height 6'4", weight 220, gray over blue, date of birth 06/21/1961. Coming back to that 28/9, Tom Nora King, 177, registration showing 41827 to a 2025 Cadillac four-door, last of Lloyd out of Santa Ana, GMDC.

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1: 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You're going to stand by, and it's going to be an SO handle.

0: 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KMH 277, clear, 1920.
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0: copy.
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0: Contacted Orange County SO. They said if you could please send a locate.
2: Caller says she saw a male Hispanic adult wearing black hoodie pushing and hitting female Hispanic adult wearing all black. Maybe last seen on the top level, tag 145.
3: Engine 37, you now have your squad.
4: Also, they got these guys down here on the rock ledge, haven't really moved. It kind of matches the description, about a 5-minute walk up from the main trail. Do you want to come back to that?

0: criteria. Squad 47 will be transporting to Huntington Memorial.
1: Tony and 10, LA copies. Patient being transported to Huntington Memorial.
2: Southbound 14 to north of Avenue D. David, brown and gold Ford sedan blocking the one lane, two parties in the vehicle, nothing further.
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1: Engine 42, I show you attached to the ticket at Duarte Road, across the Temple City Boulevard, for the traffic collision with fire involved.
0: Engine 42, we're reassigned to this call.
1: Can you go ahead and repeat the address that you're supposed to be attached to?
0: LA 42 going to 5588 Charlotte Avenue for a chest pain.
1: 5588 Charlie Avenue, got it. Copy.
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0: 656 Frank, you have a handle 67K9655 Frankie Assist, Central 650 down 996 feet, 149 North Halstead Street, Sierra Madre Pack, A line. Unattended black backpack on the bench on the platform. Metro Security well point out, pack 147.
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2: EMS response to 39276, 722 Mobile Avenue in Hazel Lake. 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

0: contact 147, 600 K9.
1: Charles, report of a pedestrian, 9357 East Avenue T, as in Tom 10. Two male juveniles on one ATV and one male juvenile on another ATV riding up and down the street without helmets, creating a hazard to passing vehicles. Charles, I copy en route from Pear Blossom and 75th Street.

0: 3 Charles, that visual from the northbound side. Going to be in the center divider, negative blocking.
1: 8930 Charles, I copy you. Visual from the northbound side in the center divide, negative blocking.
0: Most correct, 1020 is going to be southbound 14, just south of Avenue D. David.
1: 8930 Charles, I copy. Correct, 1020 is going to be southbound 14, just south of Avenue D. David, 10-4.
2: Going in to watch. 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

0: Clip 6 9 2 7 S. Update on that call. Second call, boyfriend of DP called. Stated girlfriend has 417 AM hand and fires in route.
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1: 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Santa Clarita towing has been advised about 1020.
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0: Victor 190, registration showing 42827 to a 2004 four-door to Alaska Ortiz out of North Hills, DC.
1: LA copies. I have the informant on the line. I'll get that information. Stand by.

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1: This one's Kisali 3803 52nd Street East, across of East Avenue R. Robert, keep your name and call. 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

0: 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Foreman stated friends said dad hit her and won't let her leave. Dad might only speak Russian. No callback, tag 62.
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Unknown weapons, possibly has 417 A's in the house. But if we're not, location, don't call back number 4 victim. 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

0: 450 Spearbend Avenue, cross of Frederick Street. 450-450 Spearbend Avenue, contact fire. Female 54 in cardiac arrest, fired route, tag 207, Lancaster units, respond code 31 or less.
1: Port Sink cars are still in the parking lot.
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1: Squad 130, there's no traffic. Injury ALS 141 District, engine 141, squad 64. 1155 West Villa Verde Street, cross the Puente Street. Squad 64, acknowledged by voice.
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3: Lancaster units, 1 South Adams, advising code 4, 9-11B, RSMC, didn't have any code 4.

1087, the possible 242 on Laurel. Responding to the possible 242 suspect related to here from earlier this month. Earning the call, informant has not heard anything else from possible victim. East LA 23, code 6, Redisa to Warren Harbor.

address 37143 Waterman Avenue, cross of 35th Street East and Avenue SM. For my callback and updated location, DP is currently removing property out of the house.

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for the protective soup at 1217 Laurel Avenue, code 4. Attention Lancaster units, closer responses needed. 920 found 4230547 Street West. Cross of Avenue, L. Lincoln and Fort Hills, 4230547 Street West. Bill 2 wearing only diaper found in middle of the street. Informant will make self known in front of the yard. No location with child. Tag 210. Lancaster units respond code 31 or less. Multiple units. 111 Tom 1, your ETA, 111 Tom 1. 111 Tom 1 and 4 to 5, respond code 3, 111 Tom 1. Units respond code 3 and 5 or less. Multiple units. The unit in 6 to 7, re-identify. 112 George and 627, respond code 3, 112 George.

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1: That's 93s.
0: And Wiley Lane. Vehicle versus bike, fire 914F. Bicyclist is up and walking, pack 63.
2: As in Sam. Victim vehicle is going to be a black BMW. Suspect vehicle is going to be a white Ford Fusion with a plate of 7 William Nora Union 39. RP pulled over to the right shoulder, negative blocking 29 is clear to a 17 Ford sedan out of Santa Clarita.

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1: Eagle 79, go ahead.
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0: Pacifist 1126 northbound 14 south of Puritan Mine for a blue Lexus LS 460 out of gas on the right shoulder and a halt no funds.
1: 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They're going to take the party off to the next exit. 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

Hotel 263 Boyd, this is 450 Business, 2825 East Avenue, Pete Paul, Unit 702, at United Parcel Service. DP is a female black adult clothing stated would have somebody be the foreman and store office if package was not found. DP in a white SUV parked in front of location, refusing to leave, no weapons deemed at 193.

Boulevard, up Plummer Park. My husband has a phone ring. All white setting up in parking lot near Community Center. And per informant, he keeps exposing himself to passerby, including children, tax 6 feet. Santa Clarita, 64 out of the handle, 64 Subway. The assist attempt 459 just occurred. 280-39 Vena Court, cross of Rogers Drive. Barbara stated adult DP was kicking down the front door. DP last seen leaving location, a white Honda Civic with a black rim. DP wearing a black ski mask, black shirt, pants, sweatpants, pack 156.

for the 6 months from now, 3743 Waterman Way, code 4. Any air unit, dispatch 5, Santa Clarita, 10459, just occur. 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

0: 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Just sent 9 low loss. You're coming in low volume, sir.
1: West and the 14. It's going to be a white Honda Accord 28-8 Adam David Yellow 114. Vehicle coming to a stop now, out of sight.
0: 89-3 Charles, I copy a stop 10th Street West and the 14th for a 28-8 Adam David Yellow 114. Vehicle's coming to a stop, you'll advise.
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0: Charles, I copy code 4, country west of 14. Ali, CP, arm 1 to 417A, attempted to stab female. Isolate 270, call to sector 2735.
1: 8. Yeah, 8 Adam, Ocean Yellow 114, registration showing 112626. To a 2017 Honda Sedan to Alaska Uyola out of Panorama City, Shambisi.
2: Five, 7, 8, 2, 10.
1: Charles 78, 7, 8, 2, 10, go ahead.
2: 210, I just overshot a 1126 Toyota Camry in silver in color. It's going to be northbound on the 5 south of Rockford.
1: 78210, I copy you overshot an 1126 Toyota Camry, silver in color, northbound 5 south of Rockford, 10-4.
2: 210, there's going to be multiple parties out of the vehicle on an narrow right shoulder. I'll be turning around to check.
1: 10-4, I copy multiple parties out of the vehicle on a narrow right shoulder. You'll be turning to check. 10-4,
2: information, one of the parties appear to be throwing up.
1: 78-210, I copy, one of the parties appears to be throwing up.

23152 Lansing, eastbound 210, just east of Hubbard, for a brown pickup truck swerving in our lanes with an unknown plate. Nothing further, no follower, KMH 277.

passing northbound 5 just north of the 14 for a gray Acura sedan with a plate of a Boy Mary Lincoln 771, swerving in our lanes near Miss TC's. Appears to be occupied by a young male Asian driver. Nothing further, no follower. KMH 277 clear at 2032 hours.

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back en route to that 1126 northbound 14 south of

0: Charles. 29 is clear. 663999 Charles 4. Registration showing 033127 to a 2014 Ford pickup to Alasta Ramirez out of Panorama City to your NBC. Charles, I copy. You're going to attempt to try to get the vehicle to private parking lot out of lanes.
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1: Leading 3LA. PD is on scene. You're clear to enter. Is the ambulance with you?

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2: Do you want to stop? Northbound 14 South, no longer 27 second ready.

0: stop northbound 14 just south of Newhall. Go with that 28.
1: Victor Charles King 591, 2729 on buoy 749-5028, code 4.
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0: I copy that 28 of 7, Victor Charles King 591, and I copy that 27 of Boy 749-5028, and I copy that 29 request.

Tiger 7 Victor Charles King 591, registration showing 10226 to a 2016 Honda 4-door to Alaska Gomez out of a Palmdale. 27's coming back to Alaska Gomez on a Class C non-commercial license. Status is valid, both GMBC and standby for that 29. LA Tesla.

0: Charles on a double south coast at 1020.
1: One job is going to be Avenue E, David, east of 120th Street West. Code 4.
0: And then one Charles, I copy. You're going to be on a double stop. Avenue D, David, just east of 120th Street West. Your code 4.
2: The 12 Charles.
0: 12 Charles.
3: Tom 1, he handled 909 T, Jackway Street and King Street, Avenue of West, Lancaster. LL, Black BMW, blocking traffic at Jackman Street with hazards on. After vehicle was hit with a pop fly from game on Little League Field. Back to
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1: 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We've been released from Ventura County Incident. 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
1: Your 6-4, Adam is advising a 594 occurred approximately 30 minutes ago from 28039 Bennett Court in Saugus. There's going to be one vehicle last driving westbound on Lee Scale Drive and out of view. White, newer model Honda Civic or Accord with tinted windows, NFD. One is going to be described as a male Hispanic juvenile, approximately 15 to 18 years old, wearing a white shirt, black pants, and a black mask, NFD. If there are no further questions, first inquiry 6-4 Adams, 927 to the area for the DP vehicle. Check on arrow, drop that.
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1: Cross
0: up 65th Street and Avenue R. Robert 8. 37614 Sydney Street, Palmdale. House next door is on fire. Fire and route track 21. 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
3: Full squad.
4: Squad 135, you've been canceled. Structure fire. 93's District. 37614 Simi Street, cross the Evergem Avenue. All units utilize Command 13.
0: And to respond, call 3264 Adam. Just occurred any air unit dispatch 5 Santa Clarita.
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0: Attempt 459 just occurred any air unit dispatch 5 Santa Clarita.
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0: Street at Ray Street in Newhall, 2nd Street at Ray Street. 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ETA 62 Tom 1. 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

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Are you what just occurred at Fort Bissau, DP drinking alcohol inside of the vehicle?

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0: flight 41 just for DP last seat eastbound on 5th Street, dead end street.
1: LA engine 126, cancel squad.
2: Squad 124, you've been canceled.

0: flight as an alternate of 1126 northbound of 5 at Templin. The white Honda Pilot with a BO tire. Test take toes en route, ET 1 hour, RP does not feel safe.
1: Wing first up, I'm going to be on the link queues off from southbound 5, Crowborn.
0: 7858 10-4, you're on a stop link queues from the southbound 5.

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2: 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Clarita, who shows still en route. There's no further.
1: 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We'll check the area. 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

0: 513 or 508 as an alternate when you both clear your stop. I'll 1125 southbound 5 at Vista Del Lago. It's a blue Audi out of gas. They're going to be at the end of the off ramp.
1: 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I'll be 98 miles up and route 2 at this time.
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1: Is there a unit to respond?

Charles, I copy. 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Two citations issued.

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0: 5-6, go ahead, sir.
1: 5-6, body and vehicle was called in. Party was released to Henry Mayo Newhall Hospital for 5150 hold at 2100 hours. I will be 1098.
0: 7856, I copy. Body and vehicle called in. Party released at Henry Mayo for 5150 hold at 2100 hours. 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
1: Oh, 265, copy your code for Adam Ray, the city DP. Is there a Palmdale female unit to respond to 6th Street East at Avenue 2.6?

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0: 95 Henry. 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We'll show you in route. 95 Henry, be handled. 95 Frank, the assist 390 at 1000 Universal Studios Boulevard of the Jurassic Parking. The Hispanic is all black. Short sleeve shirts, black pants, walking around level 3, looking for vehicle CP 390 when walking, track 73.
1: Sent to MDC, it's clear to enter with instructions.

0: 459, roller coaster.
1: 45, Northwest 14, 14 Soledad, 28 of 8, Boy Henry, Boy 550.
0: 3145, I copy Northwest 14, 14 Soledad, 8 Boy Henry, Boy 550. Five, that 29's clear, 28 returns to a valid registration on a 17 BMW utility out of Lancaster.
2: Go ahead, LA.
3: LA is receiving multiple phone calls. Additional information reports westbound off ramp at Rosemead Boulevard.
4: Mileage
3: 8833,
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3: 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Who was bit by a dog while in the wash?
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0: 78 by 13, I copy 97, southbound 5, Vista Del Lago off.

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1: Unit 5-4, Crescent McBean Parkway. Under DP, female, other adults in black Lexus, SUV heard crying and talking to another person on the phone. DP heard saying she was to hurt herself, no weapons seen. DP is in the back seat of her vehicle parked in the street, unknown clothing description. DP is the vehicle on the shoulder of Del Monte Drive facing westbound just before the roundabout. Informant passerby only lives in area tag 166. Santa Clarita unit to take the assist. Clarita 62 taking the assist. Palmdale 265 out of the handle. 927C, possible 368-36580 Edgewater Road, cross the Sierra Highway, Barrel Springs. Check offer for a female adult. Unknown if anybody else inside the house. Put away bear for further tag 207. Santa Clarita 62 out of the handle, 62 the assist, attention 67, possible 902A.

0: southbound at Crown Valley.
1: K93 Charles 10-4, I copy from northbound at Crown Valley.

0: Palmdale 263, Kegis 1037, we're the Fuel Transport Palmdale Station, and you mileage 88328, go to 21, 18 hours.
1: Seven seven six six eight.
2: 97 at Santa Clarita Valley SO ending 77668.

earlier, report of a pedestrian northbound Old Broach, south of Parker. Looks like ERP is requesting a wellness check on an elderly X-ray on a mobility scooter going southbound and northbound lanes. A negative shoulder in the area that our Kirchin Met Party is near the fog line with an unknown clothing description, approximately 80 to 90 years old. Looks like she's going to be on a red

0: 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I'll be the route.
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0: Reading for a high speed stop. Gonna get the parties off Angeles for us.
1: Charles, I copy. You're going to be diverting for a stop on a high speed Angeles. You're going to attempt to take him off Angeles for us.
0: 3 Charles, it's going to be a black Dodge Ram, California plate of William, Ida, Lincoln, Lincoln, Zebra. Might be a 2.
1: 1. Ida, Lincoln, Lincoln, Zebra, possibly a 2. A black Dodge.
2: Padoni units, this is 11B, 24201 Valencia Boulevard, Escalita Tacos. Fire requesting deputies to assault victim. Unknown circumstances, fire route, tag 167. Santa Clarita unit to take the assist. 4 Top 1, taking the assist.

0: 77 Croft Avenue, Santa Monica Boulevard, female adult, boy wearing a red jacket, leg in the street, north to curve on southeast quarter. DP appears to be holding her head, informing concern for DP's well-being, tag 78.
1: I copy, final stop, Sierra Highway, just off of Angeles, Forest, and yellow by 10-4. I copy, you were in the area for the suspect vehicle, and you'll be UTL.

293 Charles 29 is clear. William Ida Lincoln Lincoln Zebra registration showing 93016 to an 01 Ford pickup to a last of Williams out of Leemore.

is clear for 89-3 Charles. 29 is clear for William Ida Lincoln Lincoln 2. Registration showing 73126 to a 2022 Ram pickup to a last of Broadus out of Palmdale. Trim, DC.

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Maple 23152 last seen northbound Sierra Highway just north of Center Street for a white Dodge Ram with a plate of 15997 X-ray 1 at high speeds near Misty Seas. 29 is clear to a 16 ramp pickup out of Yano. Nothing further, no follower. KMH 27.

0: 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Quint 126 is 9 minutes in route.
1: Last seen southbound 14 south of Rancho Vista for a black Ford pickup truck with a partial plate of 6U44 William 3. Brake checking in the slow lane. Looks like a pink rim around the plate. Last seen going 80 miles per hour. Nothing further, no follower. KMH 277 clear at 2127.
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0: 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Torrance, California Plate, Edward, Charlie, 15 Robert, 08, still location, former Hussey, Peace Wallet, Tax 212.
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I copy, you're behind that 23152 now. I copy, you're behind the vehicle now, 15997 X-ray 1 northbound, Sierra Highway, just west of State Route 1424. S997

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1: 78-100, I copy UTL, nothing further, that's a firm, nothing further on that, I'll show you 98 to 4.
2: You've been canceled.
1: It's clear. 5997X-ray 1, registration showing 43027 to a 2016 Ram pickup to a last of stake out of Yano. Trinity

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0: 940 Charles 10 4L 4 Sagula.
1: Flight 126, can I get an update from Sheriff?

0: just confirming for this 20,002, did you make contact with the victim vehicle? They were going to be standing by Rancho Vista off the 14.
1: 8940 Charles, that's a negative. I'm just on the lookout for the suspect being
0: traveled. 10-4, I copy. You were 97 in the area for the suspect vehicle. Just confirm you'll be en route from Parrup. Your victim's going to be standing by Rancho Vista, off the 14 at the Tommy's Burger on the right shoulder.
1: Main route, copy, Parrup.
0: A 100, go with your 1020.

0: 78-100, it looks like you hit the 1199 button. Are you code 4?
1: Today, sir. My apologies, ma'am.
0: 10-4, I copy code 4.
1: LA-9, sir, Charles.
2: 78-200, the 27 is going to be Union 504.
0: 9-542.
2: 9-542. Sir, may I have a good run at 29 on the subject, please?
0: 10-4, I copy that 29 check.

0: 27 is coming back to a last of speak on a Class C non-commercial. License status is suspended or revoked. It looks like suspended as of 5/31/26, authority 13801 for a reason of a disability. Service A, Adam. 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And stand by for that 29.
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0: 10-4, I copy the 1185.

0: pedestrian north down 14th south of Avenue A for a x-ray with a grocery bag, last seen wearing shorts, walking on the right shoulder, negative vehicles in the area, last seen approximately 5 ago in between Avenue A and B.
1: Just the one call.
0: 89-1 Charles, 10-4, and that's affirmed.

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1: 10-4, sir, you're welcome. Just confirm your 97 at CBSO. 10-4, sir. Iris put information in the log on line 41. I'll go ahead and advise your 97. 10-4. Adam, take the assist.
2: 5, squad 183.
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0: 20002. Point of impact was northbound 5 at Hasley Canyon Road. Suspect vehicle is going to be a white Chevrolet Colorado with a plate of 68251 King 1. Last seen exiting on Parker and is now at the Arco gas station. Victim is in a white SUV pulled over to the right shoulder. Looks like that suspect vehicle driver was inspecting his vehicle, peered HBD, and entered the gas station. Male was last seen wearing a white shirt, black pants, and a black baseball cap.
1: Hi, copy. I'm clear myself. Attention to that, my husband.

0: vehicle was seen exiting and at the Yorkville gas station.
1: That's a firm, sir. They were last seen exiting on Parker, and they're now at the Arco gas station. Should be a male wearing a white shirt, black pants, and a black baseball cap in a white Chevrolet Colorado.
2: Just beat 134th District, engine and squad 130, 2842 West Avenue, K8, Unit 8. Across the 28th Street West. Squad 130 acknowledged by voice.
1: Parker, and you're at the Arco gas station. 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
0: It's parked at the Arco gas station. I'll make contact.
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1: 508, 10-4, I copy, you're gonna try to make contact.
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1: It was 11:24, and you're going to attempt to try and find the suspect. I copy that vehicle is still on.
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0: South at 5, just south of the 2,000 foot level.
1: Description on the suspect driver.
0: The vehicle driver was a male wearing a white shirt, black pants.

0: 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I'll give them a 1021.
1: Six down, I'm just going to be 9 HR for your desk. They were already staging. Channel clear.

298 from two separate crashes. First one's going to be two vehicle 1182. Second one's going to be two vehicle 1181. I'll be en route to log 2254.

0: deviate from two separate crashes. First one's going to be two vehicle 1182. Second one's going to be two vehicle 1181. I'll be on route 2 log. What is it? 2254.
1: I got BE-90 from two separate crashes. The first one's going to be a two-vehicle 1182, second one, two-vehicle 1181. And I copy in route to log, just confirm it's 2554, the 1126. Tab 4, sir.
2: 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Engine 24, you now have squad 1. Engine 24, you now have squad 37. Engine 37, you now have squad 131.

0: of 68251 King 1 is coming back to me. Last of Martinez Ceballos, first of Crystal.
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2: Engine 73.
0: 20,002 northbound 5 south of Cascade. For a victim vehicle, it's going to be a white GMC Acadia. They're going to be standing by on the right shoulder with an unknown suspect vehicle. RP did decline to exit. They're going to be standing by on the right shoulder. Family is going to be standing by as well on the right shoulder in a white Honda SUV.
1: Clear. 10-4. Nice stop. I'll be en route with 30 Charles, 2002.
0: Charles, I copy 98 from your stop, and you'll be en route to the 20,002 northbound 14 south.

0: 132 Tom 2, conducting a walkthrough of 4217 level side.
1: Charles, I copy 9798 UTL from Avenue C to Rosemont Boulevard, northbound 14.

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1: Sunflower Boulevard, cross at Delamo Boulevard, no white adult, wearing gray shirt, dark pants, standing in the middle of the street, no up and seen 4 minutes ago, 4 minutes to passerby, the check is 309.

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1: For I copy, advise the. Extended for the additional 20,002. I'm currently landline with that party. I believe it's going to be one in the same. The 20,002 they were on, they're on is per a

0: 938 Charles. 312 and myself, 497 at the Tommy's parking lot. So far, UTL, King 1021, ascertain. Better 1020.
1: 893 Charles, I copy yourself and 30 Charles are 97 at the Carlos Jr. parking lot. I'll give them the call. Correction, at the Tommy's parking lot.
2: I like my 126, that's a negative. I'm querying about an ambulance, but they're on scene now.
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0: at that party, and I copy you made contact. They're going to exit on Parker Road, and you'll be around 10-4.
1: For victim vehicle, it's going to be 8 Edward Henry Boy 163.
0: I copy 28 for the victim vehicle is going to be 8 Edward.

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of the 60 LS, Sierra Highway, being protested. And 150 LA.

0: Hotel, copy, send for. B513, 1 year clear, report of a beat check, southbound 5, south of Vista Del Lago, near call box 005725, correction, near call box 748-31891. Looks like an open line negative response per the call box center. They heard people in the background talking.
1: All right, 15, I copy.

report of an 1126 northbound 14th south of Via Princesa. It's going to be a blue GMC Sierra with an unknown engine on the right shoulder. They do have funds for an 1185. Looks like they have a 1039 to freeway towing with an ETA of 20 or less. Nothing further. KMH 277 clear at 2209.

0: 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I copy 1148. I'm still in the log showing route to Henry Mayo.
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23152 Lansing Northbound 14, just north of East Avenue S, as in Sam. Very dark colored Jaguar sedan with an unknown plate swerving in and out of lanes. Nothing further, no follower. KMH 277 clear at 2212. Charles, copy 10-4.

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I copy parties a refusal, and if there's a unit on the 14 with the blood package, ID to LA.

0: flood packets, but you're on Golden Valley. 200, do you copy, and do I have a SAM unit that copies these out with a refusal?
1: Can you send the 1185 input to my MDC, please?
2: And I can meet 200 at Henry Mayhew with a blood packet.
0: 78210, I copy. 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

0: southbound north of Rockford, southbound at Golden Valley now.
1: 78SA 10-4, I copy from Golden Valley now.
2: Engine 184. Location.

0: units on a 23153 last seen southbound 14 south of Golden Valley for a gray BMW sedan with a partial plate of 8 Charles Sam Edward swerving in out of lane 7 near Mrs. Nothing further. And correction, it's going to be a 23103. Nothing further, no follower, KMH277, clear at 2223.
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2: 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Unknown person calling 911 CBS dispatch. From informant's number, person whispering on the open line before disconnecting.
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0: Report of a pedestrian northbound 14 south of Avenue B, unknown X-ray, approximately 20 years of age, wearing a dark colored top and top jeans and shorts, sitting on the right shoulder, nothing in her hands, no vehicles in the area.

I copy 97 southbound 5 south of Vista Lago, and it's going to be an 1126 10 for

0: that's on a 23103 Blessing northbound Parker, correction, northbound 5 from Parker. It's going to be a gray Honda Accord swerving in out of lanes. Vehicle did take the Parker Road off-ramp. Looks like they hit the right shoulder wall and continued to exit off of Parker Road. Nothing further, no, correction, nothing further, KMH 277 clear at 2226.
1: Copy that. What's the description of the vehicle?
0: 78508. It's going to be a gray Honda Accord. Unknown plate.

0: picked up southbound at the 210, east start at least 185 feet.
1: We're just trying to ascertain where the location is. Multiple locations, multiple flights. We'll find them. Thank you.
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145. Can I show you back en route to this 1126 northbound 14 south of Puritan, Mike?

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2: S9, that's a firm, sir. I'm currently landline with them. I'll get an ETA from their driver. It was 20 as of 24 ago.

0: 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Truck on fire, owner of vehicle at Loke outside of vehicle, standing speaker sign outside 186, Santa Cruz, the end of the one. Macarita code 3 and 3 or left, red 904A, 15th Street, cross of Chestnut Street in Newhall.
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0: 145. Can I show you north of this 1126 northbound 14, just north of Sand Canyon? It's going to be a blue GMC Sierra with an unknown engine on the right shoulder. They did advise they had funds. Tail went 97. They did advise, the party advised they did not have funds. So they're advising they're going to be on the freeway on the right shoulder.
1: I'll be around once clear.
0: Here, just confirm 146 here and not one clear.
1: 146 has affirmed. It's going to be north of Sand, right?
0: That's affirmed, sir.
1: 146, 10-4.
0: 10-4, I copy, wind clear. 145, you can 1022 your response, sir.
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0: 5 and code 4 ran out of 40 on Chestnut Street. Vehicle's not on fire, just overheating. It's code 4.
1: Patrol 81 to the ticket.

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0: 506. 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Thank you. Ready?
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3: Hit and scratched him during argument. Informant desirous of 242, mandatory refused. If you'd be locked in a bedroom, check 177.

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0: 9 Lone Charles. We're going to be 9798 UTL on the northbound and southbound side from Avenue A. Adam to Avenue I. Ida.
1: Hey, 9 Lone Charles, I copy 9798 UTL from Avenue A. Adam to Avenue I. Ida, northbound and southbound.

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0: S79. I was just going to inquire with that dispatcher. I know S8 advised me they were 1022 on the scene. I'll go ahead and...

0: 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I'll be en route to the other 26, north of Sat.
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0: 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That's a negative, sir. The 1185 request never came in. We'll roll one. The Parker off the northbound 5 at the gas station, Arco gas station.
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25 year VIN returns clear. Expired as of May 2016 BMW, plate of 9 Sam Young Union 348. The registration is suspended. We have Macanarios, 5399 Bologna Lane in Culver City. 35.

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informational units on a 23103 last seen southbound 14 just north of 10th Street West for a black sedan. Unknown plate swerving in and out of lanes over near Misses at high speeds. Last seen one ago. Nothing further. No follower. KMH 277 clear at 2340.

0: 40 Charles, report of a car fire, 90th Street East and Palmdale Boulevard. Looks like Palmdale SO advised a brown SUV with a driver still inside the vehicle. Fire is en route. 50th Street West, 10-4.
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Newhall units, report of an 1183 Ridge Route Road and Cass State Road. It looks like a pickup truck was doing donuts and TC to vehicles now blocking the roadway. Unit that can be en route ID to LA.

0: Back in route to Henry Nail. Starting same as ending. We're going to be doing a left test. If I could get a supervisor on team, please.
1: 78-200, I copy en route to Henry Mayo for blood, and I copy requesting a sergeant to meet at Henry Mayo. Is there a SAM unit that copies?
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0: 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Traffic. You're on the patch. 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
1: I copy in route to S8 Ridge Road, just south of Cascade Road. Wait. S8, go with that 28, sir.
2: I think it's the Ocean. Lincoln, Union, Sam, Henry, Ocean.
1: Lincoln, Union, Sam, Henry, Ocean, and you can go with that 27, sir.
2: Three 1 6 3.
1: 1040, copy, Frank 747 3 1 6 3.

State, 29's clear. Boy Ocean, Lincoln, Union, Sam Henry Ocean, registration showing 53126 to a 2002 Ford pickup to a last of Casanova Frary out of Cass State. 27's coming back to a last of Casanova Frary on a non-commercial license status is valid, both to that MDC.

0: I copy on a stop northbound 5 at Cal Grove on FST. 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

0: Palmdale. It's going to be a silver Honda versus a black Ford F-150. One party be leading from the face. And it looks like a vehicle versus motorcycle versus a Honda Civic versus a pickup truck. Airbags deployed in the vehicle, and there is also a baby in the vehicle.
1: J-Charles,
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0: 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And 8940 Charles, just confirm I can close out the car fire log. I copy log can be closed. It's going to be an SO handle.

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0: 3 Charles en route, southbound 14 Avenue M.
1: Nine, 3 Charles, I copy from southbound 14 at Avenue M.

0: 9, looks like keys were out of the vehicle. 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
1: 893 Charles, I copy 97 with a break, northbound 14, just north of Avenue SM.

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1: 93 Charles 97, northbound 14, just north of Palmdale.

729 on Yellow 161478, 128 of 6, William, John, George, 685, 185, for a great Camaro.

5802. I copy that 29 request for that 27 of yellow 161 4781 28 of 6 William John George 685 1185 for a Great American 4.

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29's clear, 6 William John George, 685, registration showing 61827 to a 2012 Chevrolet Coupe, last of Serrano out of Stevenson Ranch. 27's coming back to a last of Serrano on a Class C non-commercial license status as well, and I copy that 29, standby.

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9 is going to be Super Silver towing with 1-1185 ETA of 20. Stand by for that second. Ten 4N 89 3 Charles, go with your 28, sir, when you're ready.

7950 is towing for that additional 1185-20 or less. South of Santiago Road. It's going to be a white sedan, unknown plate at slow speeds, driving between two lanes, possible sleepy driver. Looks like that vehicle was last seen pulling over to the right shoulder. Nothing further, no follower. KMH 277 clear at midnight 16.

0: have the number 2 and number 3 lane blocked. Number 1 lane still blocked.
1: Lane is open. Number 1 lane is open, then number 2 and 3 are blocked off. 10-4.

Hotel units on a possible 23152 northbound 14 just north of Escondido Canyon. It's going to be a gray Toyota sedan with a plate of 8 yellow Lincoln King 279. In and out of lane, several near misses. 29 is clear to a 13 Toyota 4-door out of Los Angeles. Nothing further, no follower. KMH 277 clear at midnight 20.

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1: Drive, cross the river, avenue, New Hall. Possible vehicles, St. Jonathan, St. Mary,

Best access is going to be eastbound Palmdale to the 14, and I got be requesting an updated ETA.

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0: 3152 Lassie, northbound 5, just north of Bland for a black SUV with an unknown plate. Unable to maintain lane, 7 near misses, nothing further, no follower. KMH277 clear at midnight 34.
1: We copy.
0: 7511 copy.

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0: Carolina 64, Adam, the handle 64, the assistant 42911B, 260150 King Canyon Road, United Gas. Killing County Fire Station, they received call from LPA that it was 242 by multiple adult CPs. Informant did not give fire any further information. Fire near, not on scene, requesting deputy stack 7. Handle 4822, the assistance also now 911N, 13687 Telegraph Road, at Frontier, 2 miles with flashlights. Walking around location and possibly trying to take copper wire, unknown if any weapons, the informant can no longer see this. East Track 11.
1: Number 3 lane,
0: northbound
1: 14 on the overcrossing of Palmdale. There's going to be a large hole with rebar exposed. That's going to be a media hazard.

Caltrans, the number 3 lane, northbound 14 on the Palmdale overcrossing. It's going to have a rebar

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1: LA Angel 156. LA Angel 156, confirming we have BDs en route.
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0: 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Engine 43, patrol 91, can't handle.
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0: Global 23152 last seen northbound 5 just north of the 14 for a blue or black Hyundai SUV with a plate of 9 Frank John Yellow. 578 swerving in the lanes at high speeds. 29's clear to a 23 Lexus utility out of Valencia. Nothing further, no follower. KMH 277 clear at midnight 49.
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$200. U1021 the radio, please.

23103, last seen northbound 5, just north of Calgrove for a dark Lincoln sedan with an end new plate at high speeds near Miss CC's in and out of lanes. Nothing further, no follower. KMH 2277 cleared at midnight.

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in 511. It's Santa Clarita 66. Your plate is returning clear with the lease of liability on 8/2017. Yeah. To Best Choice Auto Sales out of San Diego. 66.

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1: LA Engine 130, could you start me an ambulance and also start me sheriff? We're going to have the 4th Century.
0: LA, copy.

all units on 23103, last seen southbound 5, south of Templin for a dark sedan swerving in and out of lanes. Unknown plate, nothing further, no follower. KMH 277 clear at 0106.

Evacuation all units on suspicious circumstances. Arrow Point Drive in Banjo Circle. Looks like a male adult and an X-ray adult in a gray Hyundai Sonata with a unknown plate and a black Chevrolet with a plate of 02017 Frank 2. Parked on the side of the street, not moving. They did advise both parties possibly drinking inside the vehicle. 29 is cleared to a 17 pickup out of Valencia. Nothing further. KMH 277 clear at 0108.

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Decimal 23152, last seen northbound 5, north of Parker, last seen 7 ago for a burgundy Caddy coupe, swerving in and out of lanes, speeding near Miss CC's, with a BO left tail light. Looks like they advised the vehicle exited Parker and possibly made a right turn. Nothing further, no follower. KMH 277 clear at 0110.

0: Rush traffic collision 119 eastbound 60 to the 57 freeway southbound. Ambulance on scene. Engine 119 acknowledged.
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0: 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Lancaster 111, Boise Hendo 111, early CSS 911B, 44459 Overland Avenue, cross of 25th, West End Avenue, J. John. People 74, medical alert, requesting deputies for entry, tag 9.
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Pedal 112 for early assist. 242 just occurred. 4556 06 Street East, cross of East Avenue 808. Take a sudden neighbor call. Hit informant. No weapons. Be still. Allocation tight.

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With engine running for 15 minutes, unknown is breathing, fine route, tag 22. 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

0: Papa 6, D-Watch. Body and vehicle is called in. Final coding, two vehicles, 20,002. I'll be 1098, and show me en route to log number 3345.
1: 7506, I copy body and vehicle called in. Final coding is going to be a two vehicle 20,002, and you'll be en route to log 3345104.

0: 11, report of a 20,002 occurred southbound 5 just north of Templin. Victim vehicle is going to be a big rig. Suspect vehicle is going to be a big rig with a white trailer. Looks like the RP is going to exit at Lake Hughes, and they're going to be standing, correction, they're going to be standing by at the gas station, Cass Steak and Fantastic Lane for a 1110. They did advise the suspect vehicle swipe the driver's side of the vehicle.
1: Wake up.
0: 511, copy, 10-4.

0: 901T Jackson Street and Paramount Boulevard in Paramount. Jackson Street and Paramount Boulevard, vehicle flipped over track 23. Lakewood units, respond with your water left. 136 Adams.
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0: Is there 136 boys?

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Here's female doll saying, stop, don't stop. It sounds like someone is being assaulted coming from directly underneath 14 Freeway, South Love Avenue, R. Robert, Tac 15, Palmdale Unit 2, Spock, Missouri, Warner Lot. John, M508, respond code 3263, John. Identify.

Episode 136 Adam, an additional 1087 River, 901C on Jackson. And like, what are units further on that 901T white Toyota Tundra versus a white Ford F-150? Pursuit of white Toyota unable to get out. It is awake and breathing fire ground.

0: Foster.
1: Handle 264 Adam, the assist 453-81915 Pine Street, cross up 55th Street East and Palmdale Boulevard. Approximately 10 UV setting for the location, arguing 1DB stated 417-0417 being loud, arguing DBs are neighbors. The foreman can only hear attacking.
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0: handle 262 Psalm 1, distance 937B, 937C3, 9961 Zion Way. Press of Golfers Drive, quiet, name and call. Plus, ADT say that they received notification that front door is open of video. ADT has not received alarm activation. Client at the airport, no one else is at location, tag 17. So there, you know, in traffic for SEC? And additional 1087 Rhythm 9 and 11 B on Overland Avenue. MP handle 415 at 364-3394 Street E. Secondhand info. Mr. David Call making suicidal statement. DP is with boyfriend. David DP was trying to jump out of the car related to tag 251. No night diagnosis. Tag 8.
1: Department negative on any parties being transported.
0: Toyota Unit 64 is advising put forward the 927S on Chestnut Drive. No EBF crime put forward. 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

Seven by 644, is it 901 CO to access to your parcel, seat at 104. Downey Avenue and Somerset Boulevard, gray Honda Civic, a 40 plate 9, Adam William King, 426. Serving in lanes and suddenly changing speed, vehicle last seen driving westbound on Somerset Boulevard. We're with you.

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1: Confirming this is the same location that we were just canceled on from Sheriff's.

0: Unit 2156 activity being reported northbound 14 north of Agua Dulce for white Cadillac Escalade, 10-8-7 Union King Henry 331, serving that of Lane Service DCs. Vehicle's going to be traveling in the HOV lane, and that fleet is returning clear to an 02 Cadillac Utility out of Palmdale. Nothing further at this time, negative follower. Make 277 at 0148.
1: You on this one?

929 Barnwall Street. Now, if you heard arguing instead of location, you've also heard crying, only heard Dusty's name back to

0: 126. LA Engine 126, we extinguished the smoldering dumpster. Can you have the RP meet us at the dumpster?
1: Trailer from the alarm company, and then security stated there was smoke coming from the trash compactor near Waukena. We don't have any definitive RP that was actually on the
0: Engine 126 copies. It's the security. We just need him to come back so he can show us where the fire alarm panel is.
1: The number for security.
0: 126.
2: R. Robert Bob. They may call headed for a ridge of the mound. If you see a location, adult clothing, for red 390, unable to get further. A note space number, and unable to call back via VO number 220.

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All units, 4018 to 35, put forward 937 B, possible 933 on Mitchell Avenue, UTL, put forward.

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0: Crosby activity, it's going to be one of the same as that previous 152 for New Hawes area. Northbound 14 north of Red Rover, Silver Cadillac Escalade, 7 Union King Henry 331. Suspect vehicle is returning clear to an 02 Cadillac utility out of Palmdale. And once again, it's going to be one of the same as that New Hawes 23152. The vehicle is now northbound 14 north of Red Rover. Nothing further, give me 2770156.
1: If the bowler can turn on their emergency hazard lights on, we'll be standing by you at Palmdale.
0: Looks like it was a public call and it came in anonymous, but I'll go ahead and attach you to the log. I copy your standing by at Palmdale.
1: Three clearances, South 10-6, immediate hazard on the freeway.

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0: valid. For Adam D. Handel, 264 the assist, 450 Valley at 36837 WD Lane, cross up E6 Drive. RO against father David Cromwell, Hispanic, 46, seen on ring camera hiding on the side of the house. I don't want DP is wearing TAC 21.
1: The Bleed one in the same, it's a white SUV on Elm Plain and out of lanes here, Miss C's North Elm.

0: if anything comes up.
1: It looks like they're going to be blocking the HOV lane, northbound 14 south of Fir Blossom.
2: Charles and
1: 3 Charles are going to be en route. Did I have an additional traffic for Lake?

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1: With the mall security, and they're having trouble resetting the alarm because of the drifting smoke. 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

0: Charlie in Somerset, CPGP, tail code 4. Divider, northbound 14 south of Angeles Forest, northbound 14 at Pearl Blossom.
1: Copy.
0: 10-4, I copy southbound to South Soledad, still negative visual, you're going to be turning at Santiago. I do have the fire department rolling per 3 Charles.

Boston Senior, that's a 4B. 4391220th Street West in Lancaster. Cross of Avenue J. 12, 4391220th Street West. Rush fire near area, fire route 515. Lancaster units respond 1-3 waterline. 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Multiple units. 111 boy only, respond code 3. 111 boy. 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
0: Sacramento 66 is making entry rail protective sweep at 22603 Chas Drive.

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The RP followed him. That suspect vehicle is now going to be on Avenue S, as in Sam, and Windy Creek. Avenue S off the northbound 14th.

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0: Charlie and I don't RP. We're on Avenue SM, just east of 23.
1: With the RP Avenue S, just east of Winnie Creek, 10-4.

0: My apologies, sir. You're coming in extreme low volume. That's very hard to understand or hear you. Diverting for a stop on a moving 1125. It's going to be a dragging a skid pan. Northbound 14 at Rancho Vista 8 Frank Ida Edwards 029.
1: Attempt to overtake over 110 miles an hour. Southbound 14 approaching Pasarita HOV.
0: Overtake over 110 miles per hour in the HOV southbound 14 approaching Costa Rica.
1: 28 of 8

0: 500, yielding off to Placerita. It's a dark blue Toyota Camry. Under the impulse of the log, he was blacking out in the HOV lane before I lit him up.
1: Rita, dark blue Toyota Camry, and the vehicle was blacking out in the HOV lane. Just confirm your final stop and status.
0: Well, Roger, we're going to be Sierra Highway just west of the 14.
1: 10-4, I copy Sierra Highway just west of the 14. And that 28 is clear to a 21 Toyota 4-door at 1000 Oaks. Advise your status if you can.

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1: Oh, I'll do that,

events clear 8 Frank Ida Edwards 029, registration showing 82026 to a 2018 Toyota 4-door to Alaska Fontiveros or Benich out of Rosamond Tier MDC as well. Party off Avenue and

Decibel 23, 152 LC, northbound 5 north of San Fernando Mission for a dark Honda Accord. TC'd into the center of I times 2, continued northbound 28 of 8, X-ray Paul Union 646. Unable to maintain lanes, 29 is clear to a 2022 Honda 4-door out of Santa Clarita. Nothing further, no follower, KMH 277, clear at 0225. I have 11 copies.

93 Charles. We have you going to the address that's registered to the vehicle. It's going to be 37394 Wild Tree.

133, you have Lower 33 King, this is 927 Hangar, 91 Freeway in Lakewood Boulevard. You will see that her sister won't stop and hurt her. You will see me stop repeatedly on open line, inform her very own cop, and disconnect the taxi.

1P handle, 916B, 1600 West Avenue, Jake Shot at EPHTR. Say a patient was being escorted out, hit security outside. He'd be currently detained. Tag 1P.

emergency with the assist for Hershey Valley, 31071 Avenue, KK4, Unit 205, seated X, they recall. Bell is Braddock, begging the store, harassing informant, TP390, refusing to leave location and property tag 18.

973 Park Oak Street. You have 412 informant of Bob and possibly 390. Instruction 390. Say that she heard male heading female unit 412. Can you record the call? Act 35.

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0: With 927, hang up on 91 freeway in Lakewood Boulevard.
3: Still not going to adjust. 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
2: Northbound 5 at Lyons for a black Dodge sedan with an unknown plate. Looks like unable to maintain lanes, TC with the center divide. Vehicle stopped on the right shoulder. Vehicle was 23152 prior and TC with the center divide multiple times.
3: Charles,
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0: Copy 9, William, William, Union 657. Should come back to a Honda Accord. You can go with that 27.

0: Vancouver 2 is requesting 2 units via stream takeover non-code to Rosecrans and Pioneer. Norwalk unit to respond. K1, was there a second Norwalk unit to respond?
1: Showing 01-2427 to a 16 Honda 4-door Lada Romero or Guzman out of Los Angeles. 27's coming back to a Lada Romero Perez on a Class C non-commercial license. 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
0: Handle 133 DS, like 27S, 911 Ed, Folsom Street, Apollo Verde, Avidote. Former King here. 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
1: As an alternate, 1179 northbound 5 south of Rockford. It's going to be a white vehicle facing wrong way, airbag deployed, blacked out in the HOV.
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1: 78145, I copy. On the 1183 northbound 5 at Lyons, 506, do you copy?
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2: People in backyard with flashlights, 5 o'clock, that seems to be the holy herd, possibly related to tag 186 from June 20th, 2026, tag 3.
0: Going to be south, no, northbound 5, approaching Calgrove, down a vehicle, unable to maintain lanes. I'm going to 28 for you momentarily.
1: The response to the 1179, you're going to be northbound 5 approaching Calgrove for a vehicle that cannot maintain

0: 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I can't see the ambulance. I'll show you the AIQ per tablet command.
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1: 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Seventy 8145, I copy 97 and northbound 5 south of Roxford.

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0: 78145, I copy holding all lanes. As my only available unit, if you can start responding to this 1179 southbound 5 north of Chatsworth for a gray BMW sedan versus unknown. It's going to be from the BMW response center, possibly one and the same as this 1179.

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0: 8506. When you're clear, report of a parking complaint, Valencia Boulevard and Old Rock Road, for a white BMW 535i with the plate of 7 Boy King Robert 064. RP advised the vehicle is illegally parked all day.
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0: 5-11. I copy 10-15 as of 02, 54 hours. Log is 444. And just go with...
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3 to Hanover, one David 152, the assist by 10, Norwalk is Boston. Norwalk Boulevard, Boston Boulevard, street takeover at Lowe's, multiple calls, repeat, take 11. 397-373-94, Wiltree.

Starship 13 Pico. 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
2: So you never advised if it was going to be a plate, a DL, or a VIN. 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

31 Boyd, late return to your current, or correction, the VIN return to your current. 9 Adam X-ray Zebra 498 2014 Jeep utility vehicle to a Edgar Flores Luna 4625 Monroe Avenue in San Diego, Zed 4. 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
2: 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Code of Mary for the unit number. DP is directly across from the local on the second floor, 220.

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Assessment, Adam Hamilton, 5 Assessment Working Family, 18211 Jake Way, number 18-205, Casa Palo Verde Place. Quarantine's mother, female black 30s, in a verbal argument with informant. Quarantine bathroom and DP banging on the door, no injuries. 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

AP units 23156 activity southbound 14 north of Crown Valley Road for a blue sedan on 120, unable to maintain lane from MSTC's. Time is going to be now. Nothing further, negative follower. TMH 277 at 0420.

0: yellow 1920754.
1: Yellow 1920754, I copy. Off. Do I have an AV unit that copied that breakfast? Last of Wason, first of Hayden Lee on a Class C non-commercial. That license status is valid.

0: 5, just confirm your 1020 for me, sir. Are you southbound 5 at Roxford?
1: We're going to be Sepulveda Boulevard and Roxford Street in front of the reservoir.
0: Temporary copy, Sepulveda and Roxford in front of the reservoir.

Charles, just confirming you copy, sir, the 2052 from earlier, Southbound 14 North of Crown Valley for the blue sedan, Honda 28. Thank you.

Arthur. 89 North 38, I copy, you're going to be in route to ABH. The current log that the sergeant's on.

0: 1 Charles, we'll be en route to Palmdale Jail for booking. Sorry, same as Andy.
1: Andy 1 Charles, I copy en route to Palmdale Jail for booking. Sorry, my statement is ending at 0427.

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0: 7500. I don't know if it affects it, but if you could run a 29, not the 27 for my 10-15.
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We're going to go ahead and handle with Task Force 10 and my rescue. 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

0: so yeah, I'll hold on to 19 for a little bit.
1: I'll go take this back to dispatch channel 7. 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It's 9 into 2-9, hazmat 21, you can cancel.

access 909 P Railroad and Wiley. A person standing in the middle of the street blocking some male adult wearing dark clothing and possibly the same DP from Tag 21. One caller, no

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on SAM 843 registration showing 72424 to a 2012 Nissan four-door Lasta Fonseca out of Simi Valley, Chiramisi, sir.

23152, last seen northbound 5, north of State Route 126. Silver Kia sedan with a plate of 8, Paw Paw Boy 689, unable to maintain lanes all over the roadway. Looks like the vehicle exited at half lane. Nothing further, no follower. KMH 277 clear at 0516. Copy, 7506, copy, 7506.

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Former state there are several vehicles that we can be going as we're driving at a high

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0: 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I'm trying to catch up.
1: 7E145, I copy attempt to overtake a white BMW, speeds over 116. Do you have a 1020 for me?
0: We are southbound coming up to Via.
1: Southbound 5 coming up to Via Princesa.
0: 9 William Zebra Henry 577. They're slowing yielding.
1: 10-4, I copy 9 William Zebra Henry 577, and the vehicle is slowly yielding.

0: Negative 29th clear, 9 William Zebra Henry 577, registration showing 12-24-26 to a 2024 BMW Utility to a last up green out of Palmdale to your MDC.
1: We're getting off of Via Princesa right now. We're going to be Via Princesa west of.
0: So, son, you're going to be

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Small fire 25 yards just east of the freeway. RP advised they smell smoke and also had visual. Just info only, nothing further. KMH 277 clear at 0539. Oh, 513, copy, 7.

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2: Been there for 1 hour trying to get private assistance. 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
1: Over the Portland, just occurred on 64th Street, DB2B, telescope
0: 10-4, I copy, keep the log open.

0: Turnway, rocket champ currently at beam at 3,500 to Lake Piru, going westbound down the valley, going to serve its descent to enter the downwind runway for Santa Paula.
1: Upper Lake water temperature is 76°76, Bravo 724, and unit 73 and 71 are in service. Good morning.
2: Upper Lake elevation is 1506.90. Good morning.

0: 你。
1: All lanes are clear on the west launch ramp. 48 is now open.

0: 4 is now in service. Lower Lagoon water temperature is 70 degrees.
1: Lower Lagoon elevation is 1135.61. Good morning.
0: Good morning.

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Unit 2703, North Appletina, Columbia Way, to Gray Hyundai Sonata, all over the roadway, unknown plate. Again, North Appletina, Columbia, time is about 1 ago, nothing for the KMA 277, clear 1619.

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0: show me on a stop. Northbound 14, gonna be getting off Avenue L, Lincoln. High speeds.
1: At 1400 North Sycamore Avenue, one story. Thank you, boarded up, single family dwelling, nothing showing. Engine 41 is in the invest mode.
2: Dear, spotted the reported structure fire at 1400 Sycamore Avenue, 41's first in, engine 41's on scene. About one story, single family dwelling, vacant, board up, nothing showing, invest mode.
3: Yeah, Mitchell, that's 27 on scene with engine 41, steady on their sides up, single family dwelling, vacant, nothing showing.
2: Task Force 27, roger.

0: 27. This is a Task Force 27, 1400 North Sycamore. Engine 41 is going to handle an outside warming fire. You can have TAC 18 back with Engine 27.
1: Task Force 27, roger. Engine 41 will handle an outside fire. Take back the TAC in the command channel.

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1: Charleston, I'm...
0: Charleston 22, traffic was for 132 4.

Jose California, the handle 5221-242-3003, San Gabriel Boulevard, Starbucks, CL 1030, green shirt, black pants, transient, hit employee location, DP left. Department has ops on the DP, not on Garvey, not to our accused. Weapon was a fist, tag 30.

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1: Metro 4357, can you get your ALS for abnormal vitals?

August, number 2631, informant's daughter named in the call. 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Kids are inside. Force pressing welfare check, tag 134. Any unit take the assist? On San Gabriel, CP punched an employee at location through water bottle and hit employee with a chair. 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
1: It's going to be a first of Iris, Ida Robert, Ida Tim, last of Margarita, POV 30690, Adam Compton, 90220.
0: Temporary, copy. First of Iris, last of Margarita, date of birth March 6, 1990, Ida Compton.

0: turned clear and current through April 2027 to an 08 Honda 4-door out of Compton to Alaska Ramos Garcia. To your MDC, stand by for the name, by name and DOB.
1: Just pulled up,
0: and I'm 40 out of my copy, additional vehicles going up.

0: second vehicle. Can I get an additional?
1: 8948, I might copy. You're going to be close for the second vehicle. Can I have an additional? 9089 48 on the southbound, 14 just north of the avenue.
2: 46 Adam, in route from Rancho Vista and the 14.
1: 46 Adam, in route from Rancho Vista and the 14.

0: possible match by that name and DOB. I get a reverse. Number 28 to the left of Ramos Garcia to the first of Iris, middle of Margarita, out of Compton. You should be out within the X-ray, black over black, 5 feet and 165 pounds.
1: 14, 592.
0: 48, and license status is valid to a Class C. Stand by for the 29.

Adam Tupper, I'm sorry, 10-98 party standing by for Bravo Hotel and Route 640 Adam.

minutes ago at 3003 San Gabriel Boulevard in the city of Rosemead. For 52 Tom 1, you can drop the patch. 52 Tom 1. West, confirm the last scene direction of travel. That's going to be west, sir.

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0: On the attempt to overtake by West Valley, they are regaining visual. They're taking the eastbound 210 and exiting out. You're no. No further. Information, the West Valley is now in pursuit. They're going to be eastbound foothill from Yarnell.

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1: 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No weapons seen. Tech 37 Santa Cruz Industrial 3.

0: Broadcast. CHP Oceanside is working on a stolen vehicle occupied that occurred Manchester Avenue onto the northbound 5. Suspect vehicle is a gray Toyota RAV4 289 yellow Henry Boy 885. Returned clear to a 22 Toyota utility out of Bakersfield. Suspect is Las Flores versus Renee, 37 years of age, last seen wearing a white shirt and black shorts.
1: LA Engine 114, cancel.

onto the northbound 5. Suspect vehicle is a gray Toyota RAV4, 289 yellow Henry Boy 885. Return clear to a 22 Toyota utility out of Bakersfield. Suspect is Las Flores versus Renee, 37 years of age, last seen wearing a white shirt and black shorts. For her 27, she does live in Gardena. Unknown if she is en route to this address. It occurred around 0100 hours. Again, it's going to be a gray Toyota RAV4, 289 yellow Henry Boy, 855. Nothing for the KMA 2768.

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1: 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Unit number is going to be 204.
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0: 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Patrol 114 is going to remain on scene waiting AMR. And you can put us on that grass fire in our district.
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326 Vail Maple Street, cross Valley Street. Wife and husband named in call asking for sheriff's three and child abuse. Yelling heard in the background. Mom is on call, no weapons detected.

0: 25 at 16724 Vatican City Road and I-7. Farm and stated husband named a call male white 74 hit informant yesterday. Did the CP still the location? Are you the informant? Tag is 40. Santa Cruz 103 and 3 left. Santa Cruz 61 Adam and 7. Any at less than 7?
1: One is 6, response to 361. 100, you've been 1022 on the 1125 at Pico and Stevens Ranch.

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1: Did you want to get added to the grass fire with engine 114?
0: LA at the firm, my MBC just froze up, so yeah, add me to that.
2: You appear to see a homeless fire canceling 117 and the water tender.
1: Engine 117, water tender 117, you've been canceled. 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

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Copy that, and also I'm right behind you guys. We still have water tender and engine available if needed.

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0: You on scene 5030. Romaine Street, we have three autos and underneath the carport of a three-story garden style apartment. Closing the apartment.
1: Roger. You just responded to the structure fire, 5030 West Romaine Street. Engine 52 reports three autos under a carport over a three-story garden-style apartment.

0: Sacramento from Life Force 27 on scene. 5030 Road Main. We have a three-story, two residential over carport. We've got several autos involved. We'll be known as Road Main IC. We're in the offensive mode this time.
1: Roger.

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1: 7500, 10-10, have a good day, sir.

I'm sorry, New Hall Unit 23152, Southbound 14, just north of St. Canyon. And time is going to be about 3 ago. It's a gray Audi sedan, CC'd into the center divide, near Pittman CC's with other vehicles. Correction, vehicle looks like it pulled over at above 1020. It's going to be southbound 14, just north of St. Canyon, 78146 10 Avenue Route.

0: have 10 minutes on the incident clock. Metro from Battalion 11, assuming Romaine IC. We do have a three-story garden-style apartment building with three autos that are involved on the first floor under the cockloft. I'll be known as Romaine IC. Don't anticipate any additional resources. Going to be in the offensive mode. Command post is going to be at Romaine and Ardmore.
1: Newhall on to the southbound.
2: Newhall on to the southbound.

0: the center divide. It looks like it's about to TC through the center divide once again. Southbound, south of Newhall. Break on here.
1: 38146, we'll ride in the center divide, southbound to south of Newhall. We'll try and get a break.

0: 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The vehicle came to a stop in the center divide.
1: We'll hold on to TAC 18. Romaine IC, roger. Canceling hazmat 21, keeping the TAC, going back to channel 7. Additionally, your knockdown time is 7:47.

0: you have handled any instances on 317-323-00 San Francisco Canyon Road. Text caller stated someone is hurt. Could America further at location? Not responding. Two questions. Phone is singing at the north of the location. Could America tag is 44. Any Santa Cruz to take the assist?
1: South Newhall.

0: getting off his vehicle, or he'll be getting off on Steel Highway.
1: A 155, I copy you of the driver in the patrol vehicle. You'll be driving off the vehicle, getting off at Sierra Highway.

S-117s with Mod 135. Robert William Edward 247. Just north of Weldon.

0: 48,
1: I'm around the Palm Bill for booking starting same as ending. Can we check if they have an extra female deputy assist with the search?
0: K9 48, I'm 10-4. I'm around the Palm Bill, so for booking, I'll give them a 1021.

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test only. This is MFC conducting a weekly test of the emergency tones on channels 1, 2, 3, 13, 10, and 11. In the event of a firefighter emergency, these high-low tones will be followed by firefighter down, missing, or trapped, and any additional information concerning the emergency. All units are reminded that when they hear these tones, they are to refrain from radio communications unless it pertains directly to the emergency or unless the IC indicates otherwise. This concludes the weekly test. Metro clear.

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431 Lyons Avenue at Atria Senior Living, a fire from CW, with a combative patient, female, white, 70s, having a schizophrenic episode. Fire is in round check at 45. Any units, thank you, sir.

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2: Yaris 7 Sam Victor Yellow 187. The driver has their pants down and inappropriately touching himself. Clutch is down. We're not able to get a return on it. Again, it's a 314 Northbound 14 just north of Avenue M. Mary.
0: Ready to go, I got him. Still back available.
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1: 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We're in degraded mode.
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0: vehicle still moving, last seen northbound 14 approximately 5 ago.
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0: Mothra, Flight for Task Force 64. What we have here...
1: Truck 24, what squad do we have?
2: 24, you have squad 131.
1: Truck 24, copy, thank you.
2: Crash and fire fell out of a truck currently blocking the roadway. Truck is now spotted in the middle of the roadway, blocking lanes, Pegasus 47. Online, Japanese 22 for...

0: 10954 South Willow Brook Avenue. What we have here is a large commercial 1,000 by 500. We have on the Charlie side two autos exposing a one-story commercial. We're confirming if there's any extension into the structure. We have LA County Engine 41, Squad 41. Can you send an LA County rep? I'm going to be known as Compton IC. Alpha size is going to be 110th Street. We're going to be in offensive mode.
1: Task Force 64 on scene, 10954 South Willowbrook Avenue. Task Force 64 reports a large commercial, 1,000 by 500. Two autos exposing on the Charlie side. One-story commercial is the exposure. You have LA County Engine 41, Squad 41 on scene, requesting an LA County rep. You'll be known as Willowbrook, correction, Compton IC, which is the Alpha side. You'll be in offensive mode. Compton IC, additionally, you have 22 minutes on your incident clock.
0: 10th Street.
1: Compton IC, roger, correction. Alpha side is 110th Street. Additionally, you have 22 minutes on your incident clock. 22 minutes.

0: 13. This is Sealing Compton IC. Go.
1: Compton IC, the tracks have been shut down. Union Pacific has been notified. Battalion 7 from LA County is responding. Additionally, you have 27 minutes on your incident clock. 27 minutes.
0: Copy. We do have a 500 by 500 commercial. We do have two auto fires exposing the one-story commercial. We're changing to an invest mode at this time. You can turn off the incident clock.
1: Commercial invest mode. We'll turn off the incident clock. Would you like to move us back over to channel 7?
0: Yes, we can move this to 7. We're going to hold on to the TAC.
1: Compton IC, Roger. We'll move us back over to channel 7, holding on to TAC 19. Would you like to hold on to command 10, or can we take that back?
0: You can take command 10 back.
1: Compton IC, Roger. Taking back command 10.

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0: 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Glad to cancel the claim.

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145. It looks like freeway tow went to southbound 14 just north of Sand Canyon. That was about 10 ago. I advised them of the correct 1020, so they should be probably 5 out.

on missile 1125, possible 1124 vehicle. It's between the Old Road and Sycamore Meadows. It's a white BMW 28-7 Boy Robert. Correction, 7 Boy is King Robert 064. Okay, 100 copies.

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NDP left phone at home. Former will make phone known in the lobby and lives in new home.

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4261 Arch Street, Unit A is in Adams. Foreman stated here is a male and female adult yelling at each other and a baby crying. Informant refused to provide further information. Tag is 53. Any Santa Cruz CPSs? We're taking these. Thank you. Surrey Palmdale Airline Cascade of traffic. Traffic for CC 263 jump.

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All parties on UTL is good for.

Control, do this Cessna 19688, we're 4 miles to the south, we're entering in the right traffic pattern in the downwind, 688.

0: 23-2901, 3 miles out from the southwest, will be entering into my right downwind for runway 22. All I do is say traffic.
1: Copy, OB out with a standard motorized 714 just north of 10th Street West.

Pedestrian northbound, northbound 5 transition to the 118. It's a male riding a bicycle against traffic on the right shoulder in the slow lane. Left lane wearing dark clothing. All right, that's Gina as well.

0: That's the
1: visual northbound around Ashford, Rock 2 up. Take another look.
2: Multiple units over the air. I copy, I think, 78502, you have visual?
1: 78502. The area, negative visual, I'll turn around at Rockford and check the area again.
2: Temper, negative visual, turn at Rockford and 78S4, do you have traffic?
0: Yes, if it's northbound 5, trans to the westbound 118, that's going to be Altadena.
2: Temper, sorry, copy.

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1: All of this is traffic. 32291, making right downwind for runway 22. All of this is traffic.

0: 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The owner is 97 with the vehicle. They're going to call AAA. Can you put freeway towing back on top? And I'll be 98.
1: Vehicle, put freeway tow back on top. I'll say 10-98. 89, Awada Adam, can I start you for this 1179? It looks like it's a purple sedan that's overturned in the center divide, northbound 14 just south of Avenue D. George. We're also getting reports of it southbound 14 just north of Avenue I. Ida. The vehicle landed on its roof. 91 Adam, copies and route.
2: Flash inbound for Santa Paula. Anybody in the area? Currently 3,000 feet.

0: to Adam is advising of a missing person at risk from 25322 via Brasa in the city of Santa Cruz. Missing person left the residence at approximately 1:30 in the morning. Missing person is last name of Shaw, spelled Sam, Henry, Adam, William. First of Tatum, spelled Tom, Adam, Tom, Union, Mary. She's a female white. Date of birth, 5/18/2012. Missing person has brown hair, brown eyes. She's 5'1" and 122 pounds. Last seen wearing brown sweatpants and a brown shirt. Missing person is at risk because she's a first-time runaway. Some possible destinations is going to be at an apartment complex off of Tournament Road and Golf Course Road. However, we have no apartment building or number.
1: Stand by for morning lineup.
0: Complex. There are no questions for 6-2. Adam, you can go and drop the badge.
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1: Advice. 3940 Adam, 1097-4327, Yantamar Court, advice out of Sunny Camp.

0: northbound 14 south of G, no trap, fire station 130 and the ambulance can handle.
1: B3, squad 130 and battalion 11, cancel response.

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0: Empire, copy approximately 30 feet, guardrail damage, length of immediate hazard.
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0: 12, the assist 4 Virginia family, 44110 Division Street, Coastal Division, Avenue J, John 5. Stated ex-husband is outside location violating RO named Nicole, wearing black shirt, unknown pants, no weapons seen, has a warrant, tag is 82.
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2: 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Railroad tracks are clear, it's code 4.
3: David, beach 36 at High Rates of Speed, near Miss TC, swerving in another lane. Play returns clear to a 28 Chevrolet hatchback out of Van Nuys. Again, northbound 5 at McBean. Nothing for the KMA 277 clear, 945.

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1: 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Yeah, thank you, because we have to land at Long Beach to get fuel, so that's why we pushed it back. Thank you. 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

say Cherokee 32291 has made my straight out departure last call. All we'll do is say traffic.

Performance made tonight hit a woman vehicle as described as a Ford Mustang black in color. Suspected victim described as Hispanic. Vehicle drove south on 10th West toward Target, I guess 76.

0: Adriana?
1: LANIC, Mach 0450. Party was contacted. You clear the lockout. And you get, all NORA units will be 1010 then.
0: Got that log, all party was contacted and all NORA units are contacted.

0: Palma 261 is 1097 and 2645, just for now, test your resident service. 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They're refusing to let people in the location unless they give money. Tag is 80.
1: Yeah, I'm football.
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0: emergency just occurred. 26250 Valencia Boulevard at Rancho Pico. Male in his 30s wearing a blue jersey, black shorts, long black hair, punched another player on the head. After an argument, former stated DP and victim, soccer field. Spanish speaker tag is 66. Any units you think this is?
1: Thank you. 26250 Valencia Boulevard.

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6 South on 14 just south of Golden Valley. The vehicle pulling a travel trailer on the right shoulder. They have AAA en route, unknown ETA at this time. 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
1: I copy.
2: I cannot find that location on any of the maps. Can you advise the party to come and either file over the counter or come before 12 and I'll be at the office?
3: 78100, I gave the party a 1021. The correct address is actually 27596 Millstone Place.

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1: New Hall Units 23152, Southbound 5 at Lyons. Time is about 3 to go. To by Cadillac Sedan 289, Frank Victor William 462, serving in Natalie. Slate returns clear to an 09 Cadillac 4 door out of Castaic. Southbound 5 at Lyons, KMA 277, clear 1026.
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0: swapped out by beach captains. Bleeps is going on his own right now until noon. When he gets back, he's going to swap out Mendoza, and he's going to do a noon to 14. We're just going to go without Law Patrol for a while since it's slow.
1: Copy that.

Just for information, it looks like the party called in again on this 20,002, advising of a second address off of Bluebell Lane.

8/24/2026 on a 2011 Mercedes, last four of the VIN, 5743. There's a release of liability, actually two of them. The most current is going to be dated September 4th of 2025 to Steppen Motors, address out of Newark. 5-8-1.

0: run out of squad.
1: Not coming up. Can you advise this party that they're going to need to file over the counter?
2: 78-110-4, sir. I'll give them a 10-21 and let her know.

0: advise from the 242 JO before. 753 under handle 937C, locked in impact. So, red adult, blue shirt, blue pants, near the west side of the street, sitting on the curb, head sipping down, from the top by no longer at location, from concern for the DP safety, tag 52.
1: Onshore flow continues today with winds gusting between 25 through 35 across the interior with isolated gusts up to 40 miles per hour in the Antelope Valley foothills. Humidities will generally range between 15 and 30% over the interior through this weekend, except 7 through 15% over the eastern Antelope Valley and some of the higher mountain peaks. A warming and drying trend is expected to start Monday, peaking Tuesday through Thursday, when warmest interior locations could top 100 degrees. Moderate onshore winds are expected next week. Some mid-level moistures associated with a weak upper-level low coast will bring in a 5 to 15 chance of showers or elevated thunderstorms across the region sometime Tuesday night and Thursday, with highest chances on Wednesday. Enhanced onshore winds and lingering low humidity and heat may bring in an increase of fire weather concerns to the interior areas as the ridge breaks down Tuesday through Saturday time period, with improving fire weather conditions likely closer to the coast.
0: This is a PO locked out of Gilroy. Female, brown over brown, 53160, class B, non-commercial, is suspended or revoked. The most current suspension is going to be for Disability Service M. Mary in 2022, and no FTA. 58 Tom 1.
1: Sunny, maximum temperature 79 through 87 low elevations to 69 through 77 higher elevations. 24-hour trend, little change. Minimum humidity 25 through 45% except 10 through 20% drier peaks. 24-hour trend down 6, 20-foot winds, valleys variable 3 to 6 miles per hour, becoming southwest 8 through 15 miles per hour, with gusts to 25 miles per hour in the afternoon. Ridges variable 3 to 6 miles per hour, becoming southwest 8 through 15 miles per hour, with gusts to 25 miles per hour in the afternoon. Marine layer, 2,500 feet above sea level, chance of wet rain 0%.

weather, clear, minimum temperature 53 through 63, maximum humidity 65 through 85%, except 30 through 40%, drier peaks, 20-foot winds, valleys southwest 8 through 15 miles per hour with gusts of 25 miles per hour. Ridges southwest 8 through 15 miles per hour with gusts of 25 miles per hour. Chance of wet rain, 0%. Break.

sunny. Maximum temperature 84 through 91 low elevations to 74 through 82 higher elevations. Minimum humidity 15 through 35%, 20-foot winds, valleys variable 3 to 6 miles per hour, becoming southwest 10 through 20 miles per hour, with gusts of 30 miles per hour in the afternoon. Ridges variable 3 to 6 miles per hour, becoming southwest 10 through 20 miles per hour, with gusts of 30 miles per hour in the afternoon. Chance of wet rain 0%. Break.

0: LS-134 is engine 33, squad 135, 43945, 12th Street West, unit 313.
1: Water tenders 1, cruise on, cruise 70, aircraft on, helicopter 532, firewatch 51, air attack 52, helitanker 0 hotel, x-ray, duty officers, force chief, chief 1, division 1, battalion 31, division 2, battalion 22, division 3, ECC, battalion 62.

0: 7. Of Sailboat Point. Copy that.
1: 005 King Boulevard, informant states that his dad is unresponsive at location. Holding his chest, 914F, tag 93, Century Unit 1, West Code 3. Two-tailed boy in 1, respond code 3, two-tailed boy.
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0: Tucson. I'm moving 1125 southbound 14 at Soledad. It's a Toyota Tacoma pulling a Cat excavator. Oversized weight for the size of the truck to tow. The axle of the trailer is bowing. Again, that's going to be southbound 14 at Soledad. Nothing for the KMA-277 clear, 1051.
1: Boy, one code 6 for the natural.

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0: 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We'll take the call in Rower Flats. 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

0: 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It's going to be 87th Street East, just north of East Avenue T, Tom 14. 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
0: 892 Adam, we're up from southbound 14th Avenue West.
3: Back up at Paradise Cove. We've been having a handful of vehicles.
0: Copy. 2210-3 activity. Time is now. It's going to be northbound 405, just north of the 118. It's a gray Mercedes SUV with a paper plate. Weaving in out of lane, tailgating at great speeds. Again, that's northbound 405, just north of the 118. No further, no follower. KMA 277 cleared 1111.
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0: Adam.

traffic, blue and white Cherokee will be entering the right downwind 10 miles south of the airport.

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1: LA, Engine 114, start an ambulance.
0: Copy.

copy, thank you to them.

pending 1125, southbound 5 at the 14 for Barbara Waits in the middle lane, southbound 5 at the 14.

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Thank you.

0: Class just north of Rinaldi for an older model white Chrysler minivan in another lane traveling at high speed. And your TC is Lessing North of 405 just north of Rinaldi, KMH 277 clear at 1139.
1: Copy, taxi to that home, taxi, stepping on mission.

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0: Route 506, 1126 X-ray, northbound 5, south of the upper crossover. Gold Chevrolet Cruze on the right shoulder, overheated. No help, no fun.
1: Arrive somewhere.
0: Not specified, just right shoulder, overheated vehicle, no help, no fun. Time out. Oh, correction, she's requesting CHP, unknown circuit.
1: I will take Roger or 1021.
0: 10-4, sir.
1: Just north of Weldon.
0: Survey as far with the brake, just north of Weldon.
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0: Liz engine 335, Forsman's tone 1.
1: Princessa, FSP advised they rolled up on a Burgundy Buick, 28 Lincoln Edward David 145. X-ray is a solo occupant, appears to be talking to herself. X-ray would not acknowledge FSP driver. FSP is still behind the vehicle.

0: for fast copy.
1: Needed and is for the Sarita Center across the South Street. Male passed out in a gray or black sedan on the turn lane. 4 minutes passed by, no longer at location. Tag is 213. Is it interest? Box is 311.

0: my spot. That's a negative. Through the 14 split.
1: 78 as far as Temple UTL to the 14 split. 78506, we're getting reports of a car fire southbound side at Hadley exit. The FedEx truck, black smoke coming from the engine, possibly pulled off the freeway.
0: I would think that got it.

clear. It's going to be expired 5/31 of 2026. It's coming back on a 2005 Chevy. It's an RO of Cali Workman. Address is coming back out of Lavelle, Wyoming. 114, Adam.

21 for the 1126. She said her vehicle overheated and she's going to try to start it up and move to the next exit. She was scared that she didn't know where she was at. And she spoke with her, or I believe she's trying to reach out for, to her daughter to get a private 1185. After I check on the spot, I'll still go up there.

36 Adams advising that a 920C occurred at 15724 Orange Avenue, Unit 215 in the city of Paramount on June 20th at approximately 1800 hours. Missing person's last name is of Perez, common spelling, first name of Gloria, common spelling, was date of birth 52553. Missing person is 5'1", approximately 175 pounds, with white short hair. Missing person last seen wearing a yellow shirt, black sweatpants, and black sandals. Missing person is wearing a yellow chain with an air tag. We're currently trying to ping the air tag. There is no known destination for the missing person, and missing person is diagnosed with Alzheimer's. If there are no questions for 136 Adam, we can drop the page. And SEC, can we check on the arrow, please?

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1: Tiger 2, informant lost all and last seen westbound through Bouquet Canyon.

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0: 78146, can you confirm why rate 1141 is being requested?
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1: Party has advised they haven't taken their medication. 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
0: Oh, Jamie, Tom, Adam, Mary, Ida. Last name of Craig.

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3: Private name and DOB with the address of first is Tammy, last of Lee out of Palmdale. 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

0: is not at the location, stating there should be a black Scion in front of the location.
1: We are at the correct address and made contact, no fire aid needed. Cancel assignment, squad ambulance canceled on scene.

0: 90 on scene, Rosemead Boulevard, San Gabriel. We have a quarter acre start in light to medium fuel, winds out of the southwest, no value threatened, it's got potential to go 2 acres. Have all units enter off of Rosemead, just north of San Gabriel Boulevard. And we do have power lines above.
1: Possible highway violence. The information only. It's going to be a white Ford, a Bronco, older model, 28-5 X-ray William George 040. Return clear to 99 Ford Utility out of Palmdale. Victim advised that a male was cutting off the RPD brake checking and making threats. No weapons were seen. Male was a male driver, white male adult, bald. Passing northbound 14 from Rancho Boulevard. Nothing further. KMHC, Pacific Clear 1222.

0: responding to the river incident. Enter off Rosemead, north of San Gabriel. Sub 12, rear attempt en route.
1: LA 90, this will be the river incident. Engine 90 will be your river, IC. Command post will be at engine 90 at the hill of the fire. Have all units come up on V5 for an assignment. Again, access is going to be off Rosemead, north of San Gabriel Boulevard.
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2: And it's in the Whittier Narrows area, 833 Adam, your handle. 830 Frank 1, 3 Adam 1, the assist. 904I, LA Clay Shooting Range, 831 Rosemead. Ops fire near the back of the range, unknown what exactly is burning, TAC 75. 833, Adam, your handle.
1: One 168, why don't you guys go in there? 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
0: River IC, engine 42 off scene. Would you like us to follow 168?
1: Like protection. And then give me some SA when you get a chance.
0: Engine 42 is off scene. Would you like us to follow 168?
1: Negative. 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
1: 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I'm going to give you Division Alpha with Engine 90 personnel.
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1: Come in, you're going to work under Division Zulu. 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
0: Copy that.
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0: to I-10, is that you there on scene?
1: Yeah, that's A-Firm. I'm just trying to find a spot to get out of the way and do a face-to-face with you.
0: Copy, I'm actually behind you. I may go around over to the other entrance of the shooting range, if you've got this handle over here on this side.
1: Yeah, I'll head that way because I'm out front already. And if you want to take IC for now or operations, let me know. Either way.
0: Copy. I'll take operations. I'll meet up with the river IC down there then.
1: Okay. Copy that. I'll take IC. LA Battalion 8 on command, D5.
2: Battalion 8, Golf LA.
1: LA Battalion 8, I'm going to take over River IC. Command post will be located at the Battalion 8 vehicle. Operations will be engine 90 until Battalion 10 can do a face to face here shortly.
2: LA, copy.
3: I see from off. We are about a half acre at this time, wind driven. Possible structures threatened in the clay. I have engine 168 there. If you're comfortable, we'll make them division mic and they'll get back to me.
1: From IC. I'm headed that way now. I'll give you an update when I get over there. Battalion 10 is headed your way for a face-to-face. Break all units on the river incident. Go through operations for checking in assignments.
2: Right, CLA.
1: For IC.
2: Is on a call. They are going to pick up the water tender once you're finished with that call.
1: Nice copies. Break operations from IC. Water tender 87 is going to be delayed.
3: Okay, copy that. Battalion 10 orders a second water tender, and also we get with Montebello, they might have a water tender accessible.
1: Break LA from River IC on command.

0: from Montebello. Right, do you have water tender 32 en route?
1: Yeah, copy that. Off from IC, you got water tender 32 coming your way.
2: Operations from Battalion 10. Can you meet me at the Battalion 10 vehicle?
3: Operation Patrol 44 on scene. Where do you want me?

0: Ops, this is Patrol 44, on scene.
1: Yeah, come in Division Alpha.
2: Confirm, I got engine 42, engine 167, Montebello engine 55 working for me on the Zulu plane, correct?
1: Hey, firm, and you got on, you'll stop the patrol, 91.
2: Patrol 91, copy that.
1: Give me a status when you get a chance to, it's starting to flare up over here on the Alpha side.
3: Helicopter 11 on speed.
1: Another copy.

0: Houston, Mike. On command.
1: Operations from IC. Operations from Battalion 8 IC. I'm over here with Division Mike, Engine 168. We have a water tender provided by LA Clays, and we have no structures threatened on this side. We have one in the pass, but I think if we get a water drop towards the head of the fire and an additional engine and patrol on this side will be looking good. It's not moving, it's just creeping along in some of that heavy green and underbrush. So I think once we get these water drops, we'll be able to take some heat out of that and we'll be able to go direct on Division Mike's side towards the head.
0: Great, copy that traffic. Let's reassign Patrol 91 to Division Mike.
1: Okay, copy. And an additional engine, and then have a good insert point for camp crew once they arrive. LA go for river, I see.
2: Starts in Montebello Center and San Gabriel, and San Gabriel and Lincoln.
1: LA River IC, can you respond to individual engines to investigate that? Our smoke is blowing northbound, so we don't have any resources here to send that way this time.
2: Copy.
3: Patrol 91, I copy that traffic check. Mike.
0: Division Mike, ops. I've reassigned Patrol 91 over to your division, and I'm working on an engine as well.
4: Division Mike, copy. I got Patrol 91 assigned to me, and we're working on an engine. Do you know the copter designator, by any chance?
5: No, negative. Helco, I believe it's copter 11, but I'll get that information for you.
4: Okay, copy. I see a copter that's overhead. I'm just not sure if you guys are on air to ground. If so, we can just get him to drop a big tank on the head of the fire. We can probably start doing some work, but we do have some pretty heavy brush here.
5: Yeah, copy that. That's going to be the plan. They're going to prepare for a drop to the head of the fire.
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0: get additional information. We're going to need a bariatric ambulance for this patient as well, please.
1: 73, LA copies. You're also getting squad 124.
0: I copy, squad 124, thank you.
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0: 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Engine 117, acknowledge voice.
1: Drop's going to be on the alpha side of the Zulu slide over here. We could use an airdrop on the head over here. It's getting towards the power lines also. Copy that. I'll get with the copters. Hey, do you have any rigs? Everyone committed, or do you have a rig that we can send a mic, division mic? Now committed to the Zulu swing. Copy that.
2: IC from operations.
3: Yeah, go for IC.
2: Looks like all our rigs are committed, so if you're going to need a couple more over there on Mike, we're going to order extra units.
3: Copy, do you want a second alarm?
2: From the south, it doesn't look like we'll need that many resources. You'll have to tell me what Mike area looks like.
3: Well, Division Mike was requesting one engine. So, in addition, I'm going to need a, if you could send me a picture of your PAR and what you have set up so far with resources so I can validate and mirror on my side.
2: Copy, stand by.
4: LA 7146,
5: 146,
1: 1185.
5: Thank you. 60 clear.
1: 5. Tiger 55, go Philly. Oscar 55 is in route to the river incident. 20 minutes time, please.
5: Tiger 55, copy. 20 minutes.

0: his need for that engine or if he doesn't need it with the water drops that are coming.
1: Hey, Division Mike, if we get water drops, then we should be good with our engine and the patrol and maybe a hand crew so that we can do some work. If we don't get water drops, then I would want another engine just so that we can have more water available for us.
2: Parks Bureau units, code 6, 833, I don't confirm, Mark. Do you have bombs on the actual fire?
3: 20 minutes.
1: Operation from Division Mike, if you can also give me the designator for the helicopter that's going to be assigned to us so that we can kind of orient them.
0: From IC, the copter overhead is 21, copter 11 is going to get water and come back for a drop, and we also have helitanker 55 showing up at some point. Once they get on scene, you'll have to wait for operations to give them the assignment to your division for the drops and then go direct with them on XLC air to ground.
1: Okay, copy all that. Copy 21 and helitanker 55 is going to be XLC air to ground.
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3: For unit 23103, activity in the AV area, it's southbound 14, just south of Crown Valley. It's a silver Chevrolet Tahoe with a paper plate near Miss TC's. X-ray is driving with her phone on her hand. It's actually a template of Edward Lincoln 73 Frank 40. Returns clear to a 2014 Chevrolet Utility out of San Pedro, southbound 14, just south of Crown Valley. Nothing further, KMA 277 clear, 1248.
1: LA on that regional.

0: forest traffic. They checked Lincoln and San Gabriel and found nothing.
1: Shelling copy.
0: Just to confirm, you also got 100% LRA.
1: Shelling copy. That is affirmative, 100% LRA.
0: Yeah, just an update on acreage. It looks to be about 2 acres with a potential of 5. We're making water drops now. It's moving at a moderate rate of spread and some thicker fuel on flat land. High tension lines in the area, but making good progress. We'll hold off any second alarm responses for now.
1: Thank you.

0: 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Small encampment fire, we can handle.
1: Three, LA copy.
2: LA, go for River, I see.
3: Crossroads on the 60 for a possible start.
2: Confirming that's crossroads, and what's your second?
3: 60 freeway.
2: Yeah, copy. There's going to be a lot of drift smoke going over that direction.
3: Copy.
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0: recommend, if you've got available, send a couple engines to the head of the fire on that dirt road. We're going to try to, the fire's right below the wires, but Copter 21's going to try to take some of that stuff out of the head of the fire.
1: Yeah, copy all. Bring LA from River IC. LA from River IC on command, V5.
2: River IC, go for LA.
1: Yeah, we have all resources being utilized. We're going to hold off on the second, but we are going to need, if we can get four more engines assigned to the river incident, have them enter at LA Clay's off of Rosemead.

report says detention 60 Sam, possible 918 at 27C at 28775 Rain Tree Lane, across the Tamarack Lane. Poor man stated neighbor named a call saying people are watching him. Request welfare check for his roommate. Informant can point out what address he lives at. Unknown weapon, tag is 80.

0: 4.
1: Good one, 3 3 8 10 8 7 8 8 8 8 8 8 8 8 8 8 8 8 8 8 8 8 8 8 8 8 8 8 8 8 8 8 8 8 8 8 8 8 8 8 8 8 8 8 8 8 8 8 8 8 8 8 8 8 8 8 8 8 8 8 8 8 8 8 8 8 8 8 8 8 8 8 8 8 8 8 8 8 8 8 8 8 8 8 8 8 8 8 8 8 8 8 8 8 8 8 8 8 8 8 8 8 8 8 8 8 8 8 8 8 8 8 8 8 8 8 8 8 8 8 8 8 8 8 8 8 8 8 8 8 8 8 8 8 8 8 8 8 8 8 8 8 8 8 8 8 8 8 8 8 8 8 8 8 8 8 8 8 8 8 8 8 8 8 8 8 8 8 8 8 8 8 8 8 8 8 8 8 8 8 8 8 8 8 8 8 8

0: 145 wind clear. We have 1125 24 vehicle blocking a portion of the street for the past 3 days. It's back of Canyon and Burton West.
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2: 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Camp Crew is trying to take down some of this brush so we can keep progressing with the hose leg.
3: 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Who's an Alpha from Operation?
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5: Okay, Division Mike, we're ahead of the fire. It looks like the fire just jumped our only exit. We do have a good area to shelter in place. There's a lot of patrons here that are still in the parking lot. I have talked to a sheriff representative and told them to shelter in place in the parking lot. We have a good safe area. However, I'm going to need the water drops from the copters, which they are already doing, to continue those water drops on the head of the fire. How do you copy?
3: I copy that. 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Did you copy?
6: In from where you are?
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1: Operations from IC. On command.
0: Go for operations.
1: Yeah, just to give you an update, it just kept moving into towards Division Mike. It got to the driveway in the LA Clay Shooting Club. There's heavy smoke blowing across the road. I'm having all patrons shelter in place at this time. They do have a safe area. However, where it's burning to that road is right under the high tension power line. So as soon as we get those four engines coming, I'll put them on this side.
0: I copy that. What I'm hearing is it's a low cut grass, not much fire threat to them, just heavy smoke.
1: Yeah, that's correct.

0: 2,000 was possible to stay at elevated jet fire speed. There's two. I'll copy.
1: Fire southbound by the Smoky Bear. It's a brush fire in the center divide.
2: Chris, we Division Alpha and Division Mike just tied in hose lines. Crews 2-2 and 2-3 are about 40 feet apart from tying in together.

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0: We're getting reports of 1126 Crown Valley Road in Arrested Canyon. It's a red Mitsubishi Outlander stuck in the sand on the right shoulder. We're trying to get AAA en route. Looks like they're requesting CHP when clear. And Adam, as of right now, they have AAA and we're trying to roll AAA for them.

0: Vision Alpha. Cobra Alpha. Disregard Division Zulu. We're out of water right here on Division Zulu. Let us know when we have water established again.
1: Copy, you have a water tender that just pulled in to your rigs over there, I believe. Try water tender 32.
0: Operations engine 47 on scene, where do you get?
1: 47s, why don't you come on into the clay shooting range? Got some work for you in here.
2: Six, if we have to divert traffic or shut down the freeway for the time being.
3: 5-6, do we need to divert traffic or shut down freeway?
0: Advisor, I'm going to be on scene in less than 2 hours.
3: Engine 477, LA copy.
2: Copy that. And we can ascertain if Fortune can't help us, they'll hold the number one lane on the southbound side. Just try to get up there.
3: Copy, it's 4-10-4. I'm trying to let Fortune home now, right now.
0: We can break down Division Mike. I can work for them. I gave them a rundown of our resources. I heard all the top tier traffic, and it looks like it is holding at the road there. We do have a lot of parking space for shelter in place. So if you're good with that, we can just break down Division Mike. We're working for him, and he has the rundown of the resources.
1: Stand by one.

0: someone. I'm sorry, can you 1009 that last?
1: Bear. It's starting to grow. It's probably around 15 feet in diameter right now.
0: 78506, I hope you're going to be a Smoky Bear. Fire is growing around 15 feet.
2: Hey, is it affecting the freeways? We're asked to divert or what?

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1: Approximately 8 to 10.
0: Copy, thanks.

0: 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Just keep it from going any further. 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
1: 168, go ahead.
0: Into Division Alpha. That was your Engine 168, Patrol 91.
1: Correct, 168, Patrol 91, and Camp Crew 22.

0: to the shooting range. You're going to be working for Engine 47 on Division Mike.
1: Yeah, today the 506 still wants me to come up there.
2: 178-506, are you still requesting us for?
1: 506, not the negative. I'm going to be letting go of the number one and two lanes in just a second.
2: Today, as far as the negative, I'll be letting go lanes shortly.
1: Copy that, thank you. 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

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Alpha Division, Zulu, all crews are at a tactical pause, waiting to reestablish water so we can continue.

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1: 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You'll be working for engine 47 at the division mic.
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1: 78, 146, vehicle in tow, 1098.
2: Most of the heavy fields have burned off, and we do have Division Alpha and Division Mike with control lines working on Zulu. We're looking good. We'll be able to address forward progress stopped as soon as Intel 76 gets on scene.

0: Engine 25 on scene at 3416 East 5th Street. I got a, looks like a detached garage. Access is going to be off the alley on 5th Street and Lorena. Engine 25 is in offensive mode. Rescue profile at this time.
1: Road on the north side at the head of the fire. We have a little bit of activity on the Zulu flank, right shoulder. We'll continue to dip for you, sir.
0: Copy that, thank you.
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0: 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I'm not sure who they hooked up with. 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Water Tender 32, which side of the fire are you supplying? Copy that. Water Tender 87, you can tie in with Division Alpha.
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0: have impacted southbound 14 just north of Placer to Canyon. Suspect vehicle is a black Audi small SUV with a plate starting of 9 King. Suspect vehicle was 23103 in the Nata lane prior to T scene into the party. Party just requesting a broadcast only. Again, the southbound 14 just north of Placer to. Nothing further. KMA 277 clear 1321.
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0: 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In addition, one more. Two ALS rescues. And we engine 20, rescue 25 and one additional.
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2: River ACR, PAO, for safety needed.
1: That's negative.
2: LA, copy.
1: LA, River IC, Intel 76 is overhead. They reported 19 acres, good perimeter line around the edge of the fire. We do have some interior hot spots. Air support is hitting targets of opportunity at this time. We can call forward progress stop.
2: Timer.
1: That's negative.

0: for operation.
1: Looks like the fire is burned on the other side of this heavy brush to the drainage, so we have no active fire on the Zulu side.
0: I copy that.
2: Division Mike, Division Alphonse.

0: just a heads up. You have crew 2-2 and 19-1 leaving Division Alpha and working their way up Division Mike.
1: Copy, crew 2-2 and crew 19-1 working their way into Mike. Thank you.
2: 79, Tower 7.

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1: Fort Jones area. Heading that way.
0: 78506 en route from Fort Tejon area. If I have a closer unit, southbound by just north of New Holbein.
1: Yeah, I'll be responding from the office, escort.
0: Escort, I'll show you out from the office.
1: 5, 13, I copy that. Thank you, escort.

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1: I concur. Break LA from River IC.
2: River IC, go for LA.
1: Yeah, we'll be releasing Helitanker 55 and Copter 11. They'll be going back to Barton for fuel. And we'll keep Copter 21.
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0: Operation Soup 20, when Copter 21 gets released, they'll be taking Crew 8-1 with them. We've moved crews over from the Alpha to the Zulu side. I'll give you the breakdown in a second. We'd like to insert the dozer when it arrives on the Zulu side, entering from the north side off of Rosemead, working south towards the heel. You're tracking.
1: All right, copy that. We'll put him in off the road to the shooting range. Work down the Zulu flank when it gets here.
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1: Fifth Street, copy, 20 minutes.
2: SXM-1, clear. We're also getting reports of an additional 1185 southbound flight just south of Parker to Tupperware, numbers 2 and 3 lanes.
3: I copy that. That might be more of an accurate 1020 because I'm UTL from Hasley to Rye.
2: 10-4, I copy your UTL from Hasley to Rye.
4: Would you copy? Helitanker 55 and 11 have been released with LA.
5: Can I copy that other 1125 to south of Parker?
2: 785-13-10-4, sir.
6: 34.
5: South of the 138 on the shoulder. Code 4.
2: 785-13 and copy. Code 4 and stop south. 15 just south of the 138. S4, do you copy?
5: So that you can attach me to that. And I'm from Rye Canyon.
2: 10-4, sir. From Rye Canyon.
4: Operations from IC on command. Go for operations. Hey, since we're looking pretty good on this Division Mike side at the shooting range, if you're good with it, I'll have the sheriff work with getting those patrons out of here. We'll just need to notify all units on Division Mike of the safety issue with them driving through to be careful.
7: I copy that. If we can get them out of there pretty soon, the dozer's going to be coming in through there shortly too.
4: Okay, we got 20, probably approximately 20 vehicles, so as soon as you're ready for it, I'll pull the trigger. Just let me know.
7: I'd say we go ahead and get them out of there now.
4: Copy. Break. All Division Mike units, will be releasing patrons from the shooting range down the driveway. Keep an eye over your safety of your crews. We'll be...
2: with a trailer, unknown license plate, at high rates of speeds again, southbound 14, approaching the 5, 10 does not want to go, no further, no follower, KMA 277 clear, 1337.

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0: Ops Division Alpha, just for your information, crew 2-3 going to Zulu. 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
3: 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Helicopter 5-5, go for LA. 5-5, off the river inbound for Van Nuys, 20 minute timer. Helicopter 5-5, copy, 20 minutes, Van Nuys.

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1: 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Crew 2-2 and crew 19-1 are in Division Mike.
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1: 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And it's going to be south of Parker.
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0: Yeah, in case you didn't hear, just know there's traffic from the patrons exiting the shooting club right now, pulling around engine 47. Looks like there's only about 6-7 more cars.
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4: Yes, sir, just passing along info. 22 and 23 are now going to be in alpha. 81 is getting released with copter 21. Dozer is 10 minutes out. Going to engage on the Zulu side off of Rosemead.
0: Copy, 22 and 23 going to Alpha. Those are working off Zulu. 81 gets picked up.

0: 722, we're on channel 17. We've been trying to hail you. 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
2: 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I'm not able to stop. I'll start heading down that way.
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0: 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Hold for overlap.
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0: Metro from Engine 11, 2218 West Raid. I got a two-story, it looks like a fourplex. We got smoke showing out of one unit on the Alpha Bravo corner. Engine 11 is going to be the offensive mode.
1: Responding to the structure fire 2218 West 8th Street. Engine 11 on scene reports two-story, fourplex with smoke showing in the Bravo Delta corner from one unit.
2: Sir, it's going to be SCP 242 George. I'm going to be route code 3 from Zachary. That's SCP. Ready to convoy for that call out.

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1: 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I'll be 8th Street IC. We're going to be in the offensive mode.
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0: 20, roger. 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
3: The repeater will try and shut down and restart.
4: To Adam, I'll be diverting for what looks like 1183 southbound 14 south of Avenue.
3: Adam, I copy. I'll be diverting for a 1183 southbound 14. Just confirm that was Avenue M, Mary.
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1: Yeah, go for AC.
0: The 17 Alpha is broken down. Do you have any additional assignments for Engine 17?
1: That's negative. You can be released back to district. Thank you for your help.
0: 17 copies. Switching back to D2.
2: Metro Hazmat 87, just to confirm, I'm showing en route to 1400 South Los Palos Street, not the structure fire on 8th Street. Could you confirm?
1: Hazmat 87, that is correct.
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0: 06, can you confirm this, man? I'm not getting a record on file. It was 2 George, 4 Adam, 1 David Edward, 3 2 Charles 6, 1 0 4 0 3.
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1: 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H-Street, I see your knockdown time is 1358. 1358.
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1: River IC, can THP reopen the off-ramp to the road meet from 60?
0: Yeah, that's A-firm. Sorry, I didn't know that it was closed.
2: Highway and Rower Canyon Road.

0: Industries. Home fire northbound 5 just south of the 138 bus fire in the median. We're also getting reports of a southbound 5 just north of Pyramid bus fire in the center divide. Also just north of Smoky Bear.
1: Southbound at 138.
0: 6, copy southbound 138.

928 South Street, Huntley Drive and Melrose Avenue. Male black adult wearing no shirt, black shorts, yelling at passerby. CP at bus stop. Tag is 68. What's all Lee Wood units take the assist? Thank you, Eddie, taking the assist.

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0: it'd be the same spot from earlier, but it's a lot more aggressive now.
1: 9-5-6-9 copy, it's going to be the same fire from earlier, but more aggressive.
0: And it's, playing more, it's really smoky, it's, kind of hard to see.
1: Sorry, copy, affecting Southwell, I'm really smoky, hard to see. Would you like me to start port to home?
0: 5-5-6, yeah, you can start port to home.
1: 10-bar, copy, start port to home.

0: Hollywood 93 Ocean, handle ran out of 2R, 780 San Francisco Boulevard, 9 Lafayette of Fire, ran out of 2R, transportation from Dale, Texas.
1: Tyler and Taylor, what's up? I just saw your text. What are you guys doing? Passive? Santa Barbara. Oh, nice. It's a beautiful day. Yeah, aside from all the smoke. Oh, yeah.
2: Number one and number two lanes on the northbound side.
3: 5 0 6 on number one and two lanes on the northbound side.

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1: Bike rack, felon lane from a party's silver Honda Accord on the right shoulder, northbound 5, just north of the 138.

0: Because that's always heavy smoke on the fire here. I'm going to go ahead and shut down the all lanes.
1: LA 477.
2: 477, go ahead.
1: LA 477, we've got a 50 by 20 small start light flashy fuel. Forward progress has been stopped. This is going to be a new start from the original 100% FRA.
2: LA copy.
3: County get a call on northbound 5 and 138.
1: We have approximately 50% containment. I'm transferring command to Battalion 10. Command post currently is at the gun club.
2: 1 is sending a water tender to investigate.
4: And to the south-south side.
1: I copy that.
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0: 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Rhea, Charlie Ocean.
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2: 146, unsure on the direction of travel, you'll check.

0: southbound from Hadley.
1: Asbury, you're getting on from Hadley, southbound.
0: Good statements and safe pages, and put my ID on it.
1: 506-10-4-146, do you copy Ethic and Sabina TC to put his name on it?
2: Overpass that with the 126. It's going to be on the southbound, just north of Wright Canyon.
3: Affirmative, I'll be the qualified investigator.
0: Open up the number 4 lane. There's still heavy smoke.

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1: Edward Jena, copy. 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

0: 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Looks like they got the fire out. 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
1: 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Heavy smoke.
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1: Thank you.

145 as an alternate. We're getting reports of 4 55-gallon drums. Possibly 1125, Bouquet Canyon and Vasquez. Can I show you a map? Copy, you'll be en route, and we're being advised it's approximately 5 miles just north of Vasquez, and it's

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1: S4, we're being advised that by a passing motor that they had witnessed of approximately 55 gallon drums of possible hazmat materials on Bouquet Canyon, 5 miles north of Vasquez.

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0: 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Copy, thank you.
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2: 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Next base.

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0: LA engine 124, we've traveled northbound the 5 to Magic Mountain Parkway. We're UTL. Can you check callback?
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1: LA Engine 124, cancel, ambulance cancel squad. Engine 124 will continue to investigate.
0: Engine 124, looks like the vehicles were taken to Rye Canyon, cross of the old road.
1: 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Keep the squad, keep the ambulance on the ticket.

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1: Delta 2400 over Howell, sign westbound.

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2: That Avenue D, David. It's a motorcycle rider that went down in number one lane under the bridge. Rider has a rash burn. According to a witness, the rider is now walking back towards the bike that's in the center divide. Passerby is assisting. Adam copies him out.
0: They are just south of the entrance road to the shooting range.
3: 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Thank you.
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2: We're responding to 37850 North 20th Street East. Can you assure that there's an ambulance going to this address also? Additionally, that original address is nowhere near this one. I just want to double check and make sure that's one the same.
1: Copy.
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1: Seven is already on scene.

0: one.
1: Go ahead.
0: We got two gentlemen. They said they ditched their boat on the shore in the campgrounds and walked back. They wanted to drive their car into the campgrounds to go get their retrieve their boat. I said absolutely not. Maybe the lifeguard can tow the boat in. Is that a possibility?
1: Their boat was deflated when I made contact with them. Did they reinflate it?
0: I was not aware of that. I don't believe so. Makes perfect sense, sir. Thank you very much.

0: that location, over.
1: Units are 10-6. They're requesting Fort Tejon. Check for 1125 northbound north of 138. Will be a silver Honda Accord on the right shoulder. A bike rack fell into lanes approximately 1/2 mile just south of the vehicle.
2: LA-24, we're available. Put it on for the next ride.
3: Do you have one to book?

0: was out on Lower Lake. His boat deflated, so they made it to shore at the campgrounds. But apparently he's well into the campgrounds. Has too much gear. He's an older guy to grab his gear and hike out. I can't let him in there with his vehicle. Is there a lifeguard vehicle that can maybe unlock the gate, drive in there, and help him get his gear out and his boat?
1: I believe 11 indicated he was on that detail.
0: Forgive me. You know, 11, you mean the gentleman that's down here in the boat said he can't be involved with towing a deflated boat.
2: From the office over there to assist the gentleman.
0: Thank you very much.
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0: 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It looks like the RP is back landline. I'm imagining that the bike rack is now in the center divide. There is also a silver minivan pulled over in the center divide. Unknown invitee seat into the bike rack.
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0: is 23103 activity. It's going to be Avenue T 12 between 87th and 89th Street. Been going on all morning. Five juvenile teenagers on a small motorcycle taking turns to ride around. The engine is loud at high rates of speed. Parties are not wearing helmets. Nothing further. KM8277 clear 1448.
1: Charlie Fox, 4,000 feet over Fillmore, VOI descending into Santa Paula. Anybody out here?

Mom, name and call. She has at low, Pegasus 100.

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Houston for a new hole, unit 2303. Activity time is now. Southbound 14 at Algo Dulce. It's an older model gray Toyota Corolla, 28-5 Union Ocean Henry, 610. Cut off the RP and brake check the RP. Plate returns clear to an 06 Toyota four-door out of Palmdale. Southbound 14 at Algo Dulce. No further, no follow. KMH 277, clear 1453.

0: 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Same in call, friend, female black, 42, wearing a teal shirt, entered informant's unlocked home and punched informant in the head, 902 to sign, DP left in the beige, correction, SUV, NSD, tag is 159.
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0: 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I just didn't catch what they're full of in the engine. 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

0: 220 on command. Two things. One, I'm seeing a bit of smoke to the north. Is that just, it might be just from the crews working. And two, did you need crews over to that spot area that was on the other side of the parking lot inside the sporting place?
1: I think Division Mike has both of those handled. He's up there at Engine 47.
2: Engine 331 in quarters, Mill Creek, Tone 12.
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0: 97, 415 Sky, will you match Mount Parkway?
1: Division Mike from River IC. Copy, I'm gonna head that way.
2: I see from Division Mike.
1: Go ahead.
2: I see from Division Mike, we just got reports of that same flare up north on Rosemead, north of the entrance to the shooting range. I'm sending engine 28 to go investigate.
1: We can also get another engine from Zulu if you need it.

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1: Copy that, Montebello, Battalion 55, are you on the radio?
2: Confirm, Chief, I'm headed that way.
1: Copy, if you could take your two engines with you up there and just take a look at it.
2: Okay, roger.
3: Division Mike from Soup 19.
2: Go for Mike.
3: Hey, so I'm on scene of that spot. It's 100 by 30 in some duff and some heavy brush. I had the hand cruiser starting this way, and then I believe Montebello is trying to make their way over here also.
2: I copy, that's affirmative. You're going to have engine 28 as well as two Montebello engines.
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5: Back to the turquoise.
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0: an additional unit are en route. The unit involved, identify and confirm, is the inmate secured still?
1: CDC North Deputy, Aparicio, and Silva, from 109 Henry Mill Hospital, main building.
0: First floor, main building, PDC North deputies. Once again, room number 109. Is there a sergeant responding?
2: L Angel 130, do you have a unit number?
0: Deputies confirm, is the inmate still fighting or is he secured?
3: Okay, 502, 10 plus 10, 98.

attention to Santa Clarita Unit's Union on the access channel. I have an inmate try to go for a deputy's gun, Henry Mayo Hospital, room number 109. Dispatch has been activated. Units respond.

0: deputies confirm is the inmate still fighting or is he secured? Your status?
1: For your board, we're moving 23 and 19-1 over to the spot by the freeway.
0: We're confirming 1.
1: See.
2: Three Bravo, C Division Alpha.
3: Can you come back over to standby 1?
4: LA Quint 33, you're going to be able to take that run.
5: 33, LA copy.
0: Confirm the deputy's firearms are secured at this time. The inmate is in custody now.

0: time. Just confirm, are all deputy firearms secured?
1: Yes, they are.
0: And where all firearms are secured, is the inmate in handcuffs?
1: Yes, he is. Inmate handcuffs.
0: And where inmate is handcuffed, all firearms are secured. I have units showing up in seconds now, sir.
2: Santa Cruz 6, you're going to be 97 at the hospital.
0: 6 to 1097 at the hospital.

0: Cube 20, did you copy my last one, man?
1: Negative, go ahead, Cube 20.
0: Yes, sir, hey, we moved 23 and 19-1 over the spot. You got that size. It looked like it spotted in the mulch by the freeway and backed into the heavies. So they got water on it, they'll get line around it, and then we'll have to start moving some folks around a little bit.
1: Copy that, 23 and 19-1.
0: Yes, sir, and once we got a line around it, we'll bump one of them back off, and then you got extensive mop up both here and over there, but this will be quick.
2: Responding to Henry Mayo Hospital. Go ahead and shut down your code. We're going to be code 4. Area's going to be detained. Can I just get a sergeant roll, please?
3: 607 going 1087 out. Any additional units? 1022, your code 3 responses. Once again, 1022, your code 3 responses. Code 4, the inmate is detained. And ma'am, is any non-attorney needed for deputy?

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1: Dying 6 and route.
0: Copy.
1: For that, Chow, missing parent, relocated back with parents.
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1: 78506, I copy closure, picked up off 8-98 and 1022, this SIG alert. And just for information on the 1125, it looks like the party heard Fort Tejon unit stated that the party's going to circle back around and try and retrieve the bicycles and then go from there.
0: Bicycles in the center divide or the shoulder?
1: 8506, the bicycles are in the center divide.

0: Hold the red.
1: I'm returning an expired California PL of Union 402-5092. Last known address, 1997, 8350 Beagle Avenue, apartment number 5 in Northridge. 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

0: 5-0-6.
1: 5-0-6. 5-0-6. This party's requesting to ascertain with one of our 1185s how much it would be to take his three bikes and a bike rack on a flatbed to their yard, and then he's wondering if they could store them there. It's three electric bikes. His bike rack just snapped off of his car.
0: I'll ask him from 1185 how much it'll be to take three bikes and a bike rack, and then request him to store.
1: He's requesting an ETA as well.
0: Temporary, sir. Well, we'll have to get the price, and then we can provide with an ETA.

0: 202. We're getting reports of a car fire. It's going to be eastbound 210 just west of Roxford. It's a gray SUV pulling over to the right shoulder. Smoke and flames are coming from under the vehicle.
1: Five in Roxford.
0: 5 in Roxford.

0: I'm landing with commercial to Quebec as they were our beat rotation, and they're advising that their fee would be $315 for the tow and a $75 daily fee. Should I go ahead and roll them?
1: Let me ascertain what the RP. Give me just a second.
0: 10-4, thank you.

0: 202, just information, we're also getting duplicate reports of fires. We're getting one eastbound through Tenet Rockford, not advising that a vehicle's involved, and also a brush fire on the right shoulder, southbound 5, transitioning to the eastbound 210. Not sure if you just drove through that area.
1: Brush fire, eastbound 210, just west of Yardham. There was a brush fire.
0: Honey, as far as that's affirmed, sir, it's going to be eastbound 210 just west of Yarnell. 502 is 1097 with it.

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1: And per LA City, they're advising there's two separate fires. I'm route to the one that you're at. You sound 210 just west of here now. Can you confirm if they're 1097 yet? Yes? 10-4, I copy going 97 now, and you put out the fire with 16 extinguisher.
2: Units are clearing. They're going to tie up or tie in with 28. 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Thank you.
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1: 785, okay, copy. Bus fire out. We'll stay around to the car fire.

21019 activity, northbound 14 Sierra Highway. It's going to be two vehicles racing each other. The white versus the dark blue vehicle. Again, northbound 14 Sierra Highway. No further, no follow. KMA 277 clear, 1552.

I'll take any reports of this bumper, southbound 14, just north of Avenue M. Mary.

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0: location, 32nd Street West, Avenue LA. Can you advise Sheriff? 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
1: 84 LA, copy.
2: Do you okay without engine 167?
3: Work with the SAM crew to take down some of this heavy brush and continue to put in some lines.
2: I copied the second half of the transmission. The first part was cut off. Is 167 able to take another assignment?
3: Yeah, that's affirmative. We could release it.
2: Have them meet me at the beginning of these hose lays at Alpha.
3: Copy, I'll let them know to meet you on Alpha.

0: Yeah, we could release it.
1: Copy. Could you have them meet me

0: river, I see Sioux 20, I'll come in.
1: You now have squad 134.
2: 84 copies, 134.
0: And then much longer for mop up with the engines. I'd hold on to whatever you can, just extensive mop up here with all the heavy fuels.
3: I copy that. I'm just trying to rotate some crews because we're going to be here all night. They'll be back.
0: Yeah, copy that. And then are you in your location, boarding clay area?
1: 35, go ahead.
4: 35 is going available. Okay, you set up the next one.
3: I'm just inside that south gate going over to the heel of the fire.
0: Okay, I got eyes on you. Hey, unless you have needs, I'm going to stay on the line with the crews, so you'll have 19 and 20 out here. If you need somebody at the command post, just reach out.

0: on the 132 David Assist 916 Deepwood, 2770 Carson Street in Walmart. Female sign of 50 to correction 40 to 50, no ID, being detained in the LP office. Value taken approximately $250. DP is on co-op with the informant. DP now threatening to harm LP. No weapon seen. Bags are not searched. Tag 175.
1: Eagle 76, can you open up a log from earlier this morning of 0433?
2: 10-4, sir.
1: Eagle 76, yes, ma'am.

0: to close out log 1604. I verbaled some of the taco truck there.
1: Cindy 5064, we'll close out 1604, verbaled some of the food truck stuff.

0: 29, that's a negative. There's nothing, no 1125. It was just from the fire from earlier.
1: 7850, Temper, I knew, copy. I was updating the log.
2: West Avenue, Dijon, 8 and 1022 per Lancaster 01, code 4, no longer needed.

5, William, William, Zebra 231, returns clear once or warrants. Registration is good through October 16th of this year. The 2007 Audi 4-door, ROI Marvin Tijinchuk, 24969 Walnut Street, apartment 104 in Santa Clarita, 66.

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0: 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This is 1179 Bouquet Canyon, Fastest Canyon, for a black Honda versus a gray sedan, 1125. It was a head-on PC. Bouquet Canyon, just north of Bastion.
1: Okay, back on patrol, Fish.
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1: 108 copies. 108 is at Boca and Vasquez, and there's nothing at this location. 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
0: Copies.

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Engine 335, back in quarters, Chalel.

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1: That's a firm. Do you have a better location?
2: 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I'll get you a mile marker.

0: 730 Bravo Juliet's about 10 miles to the southwest. We're going to overfly near the southwest portion of the airfield, about 2 miles south. Welcome to Wolf.
1: Two vehicles with major front end.
2: 10-4, copy 2-1185 for two vehicles, major front end.

for Los Angeles and Ventura County interior mountains with a 20 through 30% chance of reaching red flag warning criteria with the wind spread, elevated fire weather conditions for other interior areas. This is due to an increase in southerly winds of 15 through 25 miles per hour with gusts to 25 miles per hour to 40 miles per hour will likely overlap with minimum humidities of 5 through 15% for portions of the LA County mountains into the Antelope Valley. Some mid-level moisture associated with a weak upper low off the coast will bring in a 5 to 15% chance of showers or elevated thunderstorms across the region sometime between Tuesday and Thursday with highest chances on Wednesday. Break. I'm on right now. Risk will peak for most areas Tuesday through Thursday with wind spread of 80s to around 100 away from the coast, warmest interior valleys. Advisory level northwest winds are possible Friday and Saturday with an elevated to brief fire weather conditions focus across interior mountains and foothills, possibly extending to southern Santa Barbara County. Break.

weather, clear, minimum temperature 53 through 63, 24-hour trend of 4, maximum humidity 65 through 85%, except 30 through 45% drier peaks, 24-hour trend down 24, 20-foot winds, valleys southwest 8 through 15 miles per hour with gusts of 25 miles per hour. Bridges southwest 8 through 15 miles per hour with gusts of 25 miles per hour. Marine layer 1,800 feet above sea level. Chance of wet rain 0%. Break.

0: Sky weather, sunny. Maximum temperature 84 through 91 low elevations to 74 through 82 higher elevations. 24 hour trend up 6. Maximum humidity 20 through 40% except 4 through 12% drier peaks. 24 hour trend down 8. 20 foot winds. Valleys variable 3 to 6 miles per hour, becoming southwest 10 through 20 miles per hour, with gusts of 30 miles per hour in the afternoon. Ridges variable 3 to 6 miles per hour, becoming southwest 10 through 20 miles per hour, with gusts of 30 miles per hour in the afternoon. Marine layer 1,800 feet above sea level, chance of wet and rain 0%. Break.
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winter, 62 through 71, except 54 through 59 colder valleys and slopes. Maximum humidity, 55 through 75%, except 15 through 25% drier peaks. 20-foot winds, valleys southwest, 8 through 15 miles per hour, with gusts to 25 miles per hour in the evening, becoming variable 3 to 6 miles per hour. Ridges southwest, 8 through 15 miles per hour, with gusts to 30, correction, with gusts to 25 miles per hour in the evening, becoming variable 3 to 6 miles per hour. Chance of wet rain, 0%. Break.

weather, sunny. Maximum temperature 88 through 95 low elevations to 79 through 86 higher elevations. Minimum humidity 6 through 15%. 20-foot winds, valleys, variable 3 to 6 miles per hour, becoming southwest 6 through 12 miles per hour, with gusts to 25 miles per hour in the afternoon. Ridges, variable 3 to 6 miles per hour, becoming southwest 6 through 12 miles per hour, with gusts to 25 miles per hour in the afternoon. Chance of wet and rain, 0% break.

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1: May, June 22nd. Front country, 151, high. High country, 218, very high. Saugus, 220, very high. Force average, 196, very high. Dispatch level, augmented. Acton, B Bravo, Big Pines, EB, Edward Victor, Little Tahunga, Claremont, A Adam, Clear Creek, B Bravo, Grass Mountain, A Adam, Chileo, Mill Creek, D David, Santa Fe Dam, Tambark, A Adam, Vallarmo, EB, Edward Victor, Warm Springs, A Adam, Whitaker Peak, B Bravo, break.
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1: Air Rescue 5, we've completed our law enforcement mission in Lancaster. We're going to be back in service. We're going to be assisting LA County Search and Rescue, Sheriff Search and Rescue, with a overdue camp counselor from the Angeles Christian Camp conducting a highway check along Mount Emma Road in Upper Big Tonga. You can give us 20 on the timer. Can you open a ticket for us for that, please?
0: On that 1125 vehicle southbound 5 at Eco, FST is unable to assist due to the party not having any key.

0: 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It's going to be a Infiniti. Vehicle is overheating. Now exiting the freeway.
1: 10-4-HW, you came up on 1125. Infiniti, vehicle is overheating, not exiting freeway.
0: Southbound, south of Rye.
1: 10-4, southbound, south of Rye.
0: I'll be in back, en route to that 1125 vehicle, south of Pico.
1: 10-4, I'll see you back on route to the 1125 vehicle, just south of Pico.

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1: 78506, we'll say en route. For the officer, he is advising that it is a BO transmission. 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
1: That's affirmed, sir. 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